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Chris Nelson, and on this Monday, and as always, yeah, here I am once again picking up after Jade as she breaks things every day at 6 o'clock. But hold up, she told me today is, what was it, National Say Something Nice Day. All right, I'll hold deal. And you know what? Thank you. You do a great job breaking everything, and I love picking up after you. Can you pick up on the sarcasm? She's getting ready to leave. I am here till midnight with Tom Petty here at 92 KQRS. I meant it. I really did. Well,

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5: A better life with Dr. Sanjay Gupta.
6: Heart disease is still the leading cause of death here in the United States and around the world. But what if there was something you could do earlier in life to reduce the odds of becoming a statistic? Well, here in the United States, tens of millions of adults already take a statin to lower their cholesterol. But new guidance put out by the American College of Cardiology and the American Heart Association now emphasize that treating high cholesterol sooner could significantly reduce a person's lifetime risk of heart attack or stroke. How early are we talking? In your 30s, believe it or not. Of course, you need to talk to your doctor about whether statins are right for you, but you should know that the evidence is really starting to stack up that shows the earlier you get a jump on reducing lifelong exposure to plaque-causing lipids and lipoproteins, the better the odds are going to be for you. Make sure you get your cholesterol checked. That's the first step. I'm Dr. Sanjay Gupta, helping you live a better life.
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9: Hey, it's Steve Gorman, and you can catch Gorman in the Morning with Fletcher and Ryder every day for moments like this. 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

You know, when the Cranberries first came out, a lot of their songs were a little bit on the softer side, more acoustic, like, you know, Dreams and Linger. That was until this song came out. Yeah, it gave the band a more heavy, grunge-style sound, got the distorted guitars and all, because this song was nothing like they had wrote before. This one was purely political, so much that the record company at first said, no, you will not release that song. But Dolores O'Riordan, tell you what, you can't tell her no. She fought for this one to be on the album, and good thing, this was a worldwide hit for the Cranberries with Zombie. Here at 92 KQRS.

by Chris Nelson. Now, when it came to the Wallflowers, man, when they jumped onto the music scene, they took over the music scene, as this song didn't just win one Grammy. Oh, no, it got two Grammys, one for Best Rock Song and the other for Best Rock Performance by a Duo back in 1998. Plus, this was the first single ever to reach number one across all of three Billboard's rock charts. Needless to say, the biggest one for the Wallflowers. 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So

0: Gorman in the Morning with Fletcher and Ryder.
1: Aiden McCluskey is in studio right now. Good morning, Aiden.
2: Morning. How you doing?
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3: Yeah.
1: Here, enjoy this, Aiden. And I write it all down.
2: Yeah. I remember sitting outside. 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
9: A Better Life with Dr. Sanjay Gupta.
10: Slowly but surely, AI is seeping its way into every corner of our lives. One area perhaps I didn't expect is diet advice. A new study out of Turkey found that chatbots are recommending to teen boys and girls that they restrict their daily calories to dangerously low levels and eat a balance of nutrients that are kind of out of whack. Remember, teenagers are growing, one pediatrician told us. If they aren't getting enough nutrition, it can really stunt their growth on a number of levels. And in extreme cases, it can lead to significant health consequences. Large language models, LLMs, they are designed to agree with you. So if you're looking to lose weight, they're going to push you pretty hard in that direction. They also sometimes don't know how to tell the difference between good information and bad information. And you know who does? Your doctor. I'm Dr. Sanjay Gupta, helping you live a better life.
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Hi, Chris Nelson. Tell you what, I got my dinner right over here. It's a pizza, by the way. Sausage and extra cheese. Can't go wrong. On the other side, I got a ton of music. I'm telling you, the perfect place to be here on a Monday night with Tears for Fears here at 92 KQRS.

right, Chris Nelson. And tonight at 10, we got KQ's 5 at 10. Five songs that were on the charts here on this very first day of June. And tonight we are going back to 2006, a year that was picked by Brandy, who's up in Forest Lake. She hit me up here on Friday night, said I would love to hear five songs from the day that I graduated. So tell you what, Brandy, we will get five songs from 2006 tonight, part of KQ's 5 at 10.

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You know, I got to admit, I was kind of thrown off when I saw a song from the White Stripes listed under children's music. Yeah, Jack White. Didn't see that one coming, but here you go. We're going to be friends at 92.

0: It's Lisa Miller with the KQ Rock Review for Monday, June 1st. Happy birthday, Ronnie Wood from the Stones, Faces, and Jeff Beck Group, Simon Gallup from The Cure, and happy birthday, Alanis Morissette. Alanis Morissette won a Brit Award, 7 Grammys, 14 Junos, a nomination for a Golden Globe and a Tony Award with her successful Broadway musical, Jagged Little Pill. But it all started when she was a young lady writing songs like Ironic, which people gave her a hard time saying that she didn't even know what the definition of irony was.
1: I did not care. I honestly thought maybe 100 people would hear this song. But they, interestingly enough, the dictionary actually, this kills me about pop culture. The dictionary changed the definition based on, I can't say singularly on me, but I think based on people being so confused about the definition of irony. And I am usually a stickler for grammar, so it was a step out for me.
0: Alanis Morissette was last here in 2024 at the Minnesota Yacht Club Festival. I'm Lisa Miller, and that's a KQ Rock Review, sponsored by 651 Carpet.
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5: A better life with Dr. Sanjay Gupta.
6: If you're caring for an aging parent, you may feel quite often that you're alone in what you're doing. But you're not. Not by a long shot. According to a new report by the Pew Research Center, 10% of U.S. adults are caring for a parent over age 65. Millions more are caring for a spouse or partner 65 or older. Beyond the sheer numbers, this report, perhaps unsurprisingly, found a major difference in caregiver well-being between men and women. One psychologist we spoke to suggested thinking 5 years in the future and imagining where you are right now. Will you be glad you took something on, or regretful that you didn't? You also need to cut yourself some slack, he said, especially women. Don't try to shoulder all of the burden by yourself. You might need to ask for help before you burn out. You'll be so glad you did. I'm Dr. Sanjay Gupta, helping you live a better life.
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11: 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I just zipped up and got out of there. 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

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When they chose a song to cover, man, they picked a great one. This one originally done by Otis Redding. Although Otis, his version had more horns, but the Black Crowes, they don't have a horn section. So yeah, they filled it perfectly with guitar. Here it is, Hard to Handle at 92 KQRS.

Chris Nelson. Now, some people think the band the Mighty Mighty Bosstones, man, these guys, they came out of nowhere in the late 90s. When actually, no, the band was formed in Boston back in 1983. 14 years later, they have themselves a hit. Here it is, The Impression That I Get, here at 92 KQRS.

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9: Hey, it's Steve Gorman, and you can catch Gorman in the Morning with Fletcher and Ryder every day for moments like this. And in the middle of the men's room, they had a fountain to wash your hands. 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You activated the water. 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
10: 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We had one at my elementary school.
9: Okay, you would then stick your hands under and the water would come out. 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
12: Did you know that almost half the vegetables and more than three quarters of the fruit that we eat in this country come from just one state, California? Yeah, it's true. And according to a new report by the Environmental Working Group, a health advocacy organization, a lot of this produce is tainted with PFAS, which are sometimes referred to as forever chemicals. Why? Well, the EPA says pesticides keep America's food supply safe, abundant, and affordable. And of course, these chemicals are used in every state, not just California. Now, if you are worried, though, about how much you're consuming, the best thing to do is to buy organic produce, if and when you can. Organic or not, you should rinse all fruits and vegetables under running water. Don't use any soap. And as one epidemiologist told us, use a brush on sturdier items like carrots, potatoes, and cucumbers. I'm Dr. Sanjay Gupta, helping you live a better life.
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15: 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And tonight, remaining clear, overnight low right around 57. Tomorrow we'll be back in the sunshine with a high of 83. We'll do the same on Wednesday before rain moves in here. Pretty good bet for rain and storms here Thursday and Friday. Right now, we are at

Greg, Chris Nelson. Coming up here in about a half hour at 10 o'clock, we got KQ's 5 and 10. Five songs that were on the charts here on this first day of June, and tonight we're going back to 2006. My suggestion, yeah, Brandy, she is up in Forest Lake, sent me a text here last Friday. She said, I would love to hear five songs from the year that I graduated. By the way, graduated June 1st, back in 2006. I thought, hey, perfect timing. Five songs for Brandy coming up tonight at 10 o'clock for KQ's 5 and 10.

When it came to the song from Sublime, along with the music video, the lyrics kind of talking about a day in the life of the late Brad Noel, frontman for Sublime, who sadly passed away before the song became a hit. Here's What I Got at 92 KQRS. Early.

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11: For the ninth year in a row, Finland has been named the happiest country in the world. That's according to the World Happiness Report put out every year by the Wellbeing Research Center at the University of Oxford in the UK. Two other Nordic nations, Iceland and Denmark, came in at numbers 2 and 3. Now, having spent quite a bit of time in these countries over my 2.5 decades as a journalist, I can tell you that this is not at all that surprising. There's an entirely different way of thinking in these countries. We before me, you might say. In other words, the mentality is less adversarial and much more, we're all in this together. One other interesting thing that came up was that no matter where someone lived, the more time they spent on social media, the less happy they were. Want to smile? It's simple. Put your phone away for a bit. I'm Dr. Sanjay Gupta, helping you live a better life.
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right, Chris Nelson. Let's see here. Coming up in about 10 minutes from now, we got KQ's 5 at 10, where I got five songs that were on the charts on this first day of June. And tonight, we are going back to 2006. Now, those five songs ready to go. Hang on. Shake.

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You know, when it came to the band All American Rejects, I guess they were at their wit's end when they were working on that song, wondering if they would be able to make a good second record. Well, that question was answered. Top 10 hit for All American Rejects. It is Move Along, as we were rolling through KQ's 5 and 10, where I got five songs that were on the charts on this first day of June back in 2006. And I got to say thank you to Brandy up in Forest Lake. Sent me a text here last Friday. It says, can you please play five songs from the day that I graduated, which would be today, June 1st, back in 2006. Well, Brandy, these songs were all climbing up the charts while you are graduating. Nickelback, you're saving me on KQ's 5.

I guess that song listed as one of the most acclaimed tracks of the 21st century. Yeah, there you go. CeeLo Green doing the vocals. You got Gnarls Barkley and the tune Crazy. Here on KQ's 5 at 10 as we are rolling through five songs that were on the charts on this day, June 1st, back in 2006. And I had to share this text that just came over here on the Luther Westside Volkswagen Talkin' text line. Amanda says, I cannot believe that these songs are all 20 years old now. Oh, believe me, I was doing the same thing. Yeah, 20 years ago, these songs were climbing up the charts like this one from the Wreck-It Tours. Steady as she goes.

0: Brothers, the song that got them two Grammys. That song talking about a wayward Southern girl living that chaotic, fast-paced life. You got the tune, Danny California, here on KQ's 5 at 10, which, by the way, that song number one on this day, June 1st, back in 2006. Now, we will do this all over again tomorrow night, 10 o'clock. Five songs from a given year. I don't know what year I'm going to pull up, but we'll do it again here tomorrow night. It is part of KQ's 5 at 10.
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23: A better life with Dr. Sanjay Gupta.
24: Eating a healthy diet is not only good for you physically, it can also keep your brain sharp as you age. According to a new study out of China, people who most closely followed the MIND diet slowed aging in key structures inside their brains by more than 2 years. The MIND diet is a combination of the Mediterranean diet, which we talk a lot about, and the DASH diet, which stands for Dietary Approaches to Stop Hypertension. All three of these diets are similar, but the MIND diet puts more of an emphasis on berries, beans, leafy green vegetables, fish, poultry, whole grains, olive oil, and nuts. You're not going to eat foods with a lot of saturated fat. We're talking cheese, butter, red meat, or anything fried. You really don't have to eat like this 100% of the time. That's the key. Just do the best that you can. I'm Dr. Sanjay Gupta, helping you live a better life.
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0: 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Remaining clear tonight, overnight low 57. Tomorrow, sunshine, a high of 83. We will do the same thing on Wednesday before a pretty good bet for some showers and storms. Moves in here, it looks like Wednesday night, Thursday, maybe even hanging into Friday the way it looks now. Right now, we're at 71. Minneapolis, St. Paul.
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0: You know, this would be one of those songs, it took a while to make it here to the U.S. for Gautier, originally released in the summer of 2011 in their home country of Australia and New Zealand. And over there, man, the song was a massive success. 1 year later, made it halfway around the world here to the U.S., and, well, they had the same success. This one, number one in the summer of 2012, and here we are, 14 years later, yeah, the song, still a favorite. From Gautier and Kimbra, Somebody That I Used to Know, here at 92 KQRS.
1: Now and then I think of when.

Chris Nelson, looking over here at the Luther Westside Volkswagen Talk and Text line, and gotta say hello to Matt. He is in Wayzata, says here in his text, on my way to work, would love to hear this song as I kick off another work week. Can you please throw on the Cars, just what I needed? I would appreciate that. Well, tell you what, Matt, here you go at 92 KQRS.

Hey, Chris Nelson. I was just looking over this long list of great shows that are going to be at the Mystic Lake Amphitheater here this summer. Ooh, that place is going to be hopping. And these guys will be there Tuesday night, August 4th, the Goo Goo Dolls, here at 92 KQRS.

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Chris Nelson. Now, when it came to this song from The Police, you gotta wonder, if this song were brand new today, do you think this would even leave the studio? Yeah, the subject, talking about a teacher and a student and a relationship. Yeah, I think they'd take a pass on it. But this song, it was a huge hit for The Police. And a little fun fact, Sting, before he joined The Police, he was an English teacher. But he's also made it very clear this song has nothing to do with anything that happened to him. It is Don't Stand So Close to Me at 92 KQRS. Yo.

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10: 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And there's perhaps no movement more fundamental than walking. It reinforces the alignment, stability, and coordinated muscle activation that supports how your body moves, whether you're doing strenuous exercise or simply going about your daily life. This is according to Dana Santis, a strength and conditioning specialist. Even though you walk every day, Dana does say you can make small adjustments to immediately improve your walking mechanics. 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I'm Dr. Sanjay Gupta, helping you live a better life.
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5: 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And tonight, remaining clear, overnight low of 57. Tomorrow, we're back into sunshine, a high of 83. We will do the same on Wednesday before a pretty good bet for some showers, even some thunderstorms rolling in your Wednesday night. Hang around till Friday. Right now, we are at 70. Minneapolis, St. Paul.
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I gotta say happy birthday to the amazing Alanis Morissette, turning 52 years old today. And this song, having a celebration of its own. Yeah, coming up here on the 4th of July, Tom Petty in the recording studio, recording this song, 4th of July, 1976. By then, that was the bicentennial of the U.S. And here we are, celebrating number 250. Here's American Girl at 92 KQRS.

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11: If you're caring for an aging parent, you may feel quite often that you're alone in what you're doing. But you're not, not by a long shot. According to a new report by the Pew Research Center, 10% of U.S. adults are caring for a parent over age 65. Millions more are caring for a spouse or partner 65 or older. Beyond the sheer numbers, this report, perhaps unsurprisingly, found a major difference in caregiver well-being between men and women. One psychologist we spoke to suggested thinking 5 years in the future and imagining where you are right now. Will you be glad you took something on, or regretful that you didn't? You also need to cut yourself some slack, he said, especially women. Don't try to shoulder all of the burden by yourself. You might need to ask for help before you burn out. You'll be so glad you did. I'm Dr. Sanjay Gupta, helping you live a better life.
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right, Chris Nelson. Man, is it that time already? I guess so, yeah. Creeping up on midnight already. Tell you what, time for me to, I guess, get on out of here. But I will be right back here at the Agudel Studio 92A tomorrow evening. I'll saunter in here around 7 o'clock or so. Leaving you with Cracker here at 92 KQRS. Have a great night.

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0: mornings can be any time of day. 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
8: 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I'm Dr. Sanjay Gupta, helping you live a better life.
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10: Heart disease is still the leading cause of death here in the United States and around the world. But what if there was something you could do earlier in life to reduce the odds of becoming a statistic? Well, here in the United States, tens of millions of adults already take a statin to lower their cholesterol. But new guidance put out by the American College of Cardiology and the American Heart Association now emphasize that treating high cholesterol sooner could significantly reduce a person's lifetime risk of heart attack or stroke. How early are we talking? In your 30s, believe it or not. Of course, you need to talk to your doctor about whether statins are right for you, but you should know that the evidence is really starting to stack up that shows the earlier you get a jump on reducing lifelong exposure to plaque-causing lipids and lipoproteins, the better the odds are going to be for you. Make sure you get your cholesterol checked. That's the first step. I'm Dr. Sanjay Gupta.

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1: Hello, world, I'm your wild girl. 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
1: Minnesota's most searched word for correct spelling. 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
2: It's casserole.
1: It's not casserole.
2: Really?
1: No. It's not hot. It's not dish. Sure. It's not tater. It's not tot. It is ukulele.
2: What?
1: Ooh. Ukulele.
2: Why are we searching ukulele?
1: Ukulele.
3: Can I run to Lakewood Cemetery and take a look at Tiny Tim's headstone?
1: If you could, you'd probably know how to spell it.
3: Yeah.
1: Either one of you feel confident about ukulele.
2: 100%. All
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1: Fletcher.
3: It.
1: Fletcher.
2: Ukulele.
1: Wow, man. Nailed it.
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9: Recent survey conducted by Common Sense Media found one-third of teenagers prefer AI companions over humans for serious conversations. There's a term for that: social offloading. And experts we talked to warned that this habit could be stunting emotional growth, leaving an already isolated generation who came of age during the pandemic even less prepared for the messiness of human interaction. Sure, AI can help you polish whatever it is you're looking to say, but that's not very human, right? It's the messiness that makes our interactions with each other so real. It's also what makes them so validating, help us to develop our confidence, our voice, our deep bonds with each other. Psychiatrists we talked to encouraged turning to family or friends when you're struggling to express yourself. They are keen to help. I'm Dr. Sanjay Gupta, helping you live a better life.
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15: 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Hey, it's Paul Fletcher. 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

0: In the morning, 92 KQRS. Happy Tuesday. No, I don't.
1: What happened to your voice, Steve?
0: I don't sound like Steve. Can we just? I mean, for today, can we call it Gormanless in the morning? Or should we just stick to the real name?
1: Yeah. Well, okay. We're still Gorman in the morning.
0: We're still Gorman in the morning. Yeah. Absolutely. I am Paul Fletcher, and that is Ryder.
1: And that's Steve.
0: Yeah.
1: There you go.
0: You know, I gotta say, it was crazy. I was explaining to my wife last night, or yesterday, I should say, what happened. I was like, I don't think I've ever seen somebody get sick in front of my eyes. Seriously, came in and he was pretty much fine.
1: Yeah.
0: And then, boom, like a couple seconds into our first break, his voice just left him. It was nuts. Yeah. And he got progressively worse as we were going. And so he's at home resting. We wish him a speedy recovery. Hopefully he'll be back tomorrow, but you never know.
1: Yeah, ran into a lot of people who are like, it's green tea and honey, Steve.
0: Yeah.
1: That's how you get the voice back. So we'll see how that goes.
0: Yeah, well, you know, he was never a singer in his career. Hopefully he knows how to figure that thing out. should we get to some headlines?
1: Let's do it.
0: All right, we're feeling Minnesota, baby. Prince Celebration 2026 is happening this week. Events run through Sunday at Paisley Park, the Armory, and a bunch of other locations. It all starts tomorrow at First Ave. On Saturday, there's a free block party from 2 to 10 and a Prince sing-along at 4:30. That'll be right around where the Prince mural is downtown.
1: On the big, big, huge parking lot?
0: Yes, indeed. CeeLo Green scheduled to appear.
1: Ah.
0: So if you need any of that FU song, maybe he'll do that. Anyway, you can get all the details, and I'm telling you, there are tons. Wednesday, Thursday, Friday, Saturday, Sunday. Just go to PrinceCelebration2026.com.
1: I was downtown last night. The fans are already descending onto First Avenue. Yeah, like some dude stopped me to take his picture and stuff like that. They have arrived.
0: Wow.
1: Brace
0: yourself. Yeah. That's going to be a sea of purple, and it ain't a Sunday. From Willy Wonka to some of Mel Brooks' greatest films, Gene Wilder was an icon of 20th century comedy, obviously, and a biopic exploring his rise to fame is now in the works. I mean, we are definitely in the biopic era. It seems like we're getting an announcement every month, you know what I mean?
1: Yeah, with mixed results.
0: Yeah, for sure. It's said to explore the man behind the iconic performances, tracing his rise from a shy young theater actor to one of cinema's most singular comedic voices. While examining the personal struggles, relationships, and challenges that shaped both his life and work. I feel like they could take that quote and say it about every single biopic that's made.
1: That's fair.
0: Casting is yet to be announced, but the early rumor, and I can totally see this with the curly hair, the early rumor is the Bear star Jeremy Allen White to play Gene Wilder.
1: Well, there were rumors on the internet that he was related to Gene Wilder. Like people,
0: really?
1: Yes, people were trying to start that rumor like he was a great-grandnephew or something ridiculous like that. It is total crap. But put them side by side.
0: Well,
1: you see it.
0: Between the physical features, but also with how incestuous Hollywood is, wouldn't shock me at all. Gary Clark Jr. has announced a pretty massive U.S. tour. Check this out. It's like 45 dates in 2.5 months.
1: Ooh.
0: Dude, he's going to be gonna work. Busy. Yeah, he is. And you know what? I'm excited to tell you, that includes us. He'll be September 19th, be at the Fitzgerald Theater. So you want to see some ridiculous guitar work. There you go. A couple of surf.
1: Wait, they're putting him at the Fitz?
0: The Fitzgerald.
1: So everybody's butt's going to have to sit down?
0: I'm guessing they'll be standing.
1: Okay.
0: Yeah. That seems like a strange spot, but, you know, the cool venue. I mean, that venue's like historic and old school.
1: Yeah.
0: So sometimes those kind of cool theaters are, that's a cool spot to see a show that feels like it doesn't belong there. A couple of surfers were harassed by two sea lions recently. Check out this.
2: Sitting up for a wave, boom, it hits my leg. Kind of like hard, like boom. I look underneath and there's just a big shape circling to face me. And I was like, shark! And then they just body surf a wave with their mouth open, like, oh! It's like the dragon in Game of Thrones, bro, I swear to God. Both of them, one went for Kane, one went for me. And then we thought we were chill on land. Turns out these could run like 50 miles an hour.
1: Oh man, I want to party with those dudes.
0: We were just talking about the great-grandnephew of Gene Wilder, maybe? Are those the great-grand-nephews of Jeff Spicoli?
1: Probably.
0: I mean, holy smokes.
1: Yes.
0: Also, how did sea lions get that name? If I was a real lion, I'd be insulted. They're like just small, blubbery walruses.
1: What? They're
0: all sea lions.
1: They're sleek in the water. Have you seen swim in the water? Man, they cut through waves.
0: If I'm a real lion and I'm trouncing around the plains of Africa, I'd be like, no. That's not a lion. Don't compare me to that.
1: I don't know. Watch some, like, National Geographic junk where they eat some fish underwater, and you will understand.
0: Okay, well, I mean, yes. I have, but, you know, I don't see it. Nonetheless, it was crazy. If you haven't seen this video, it's worth checking out. I think it's on TikTok. I actually searched Instagram to share it. It's not available. It's not there.
1: Huh.
0: So go to the TikTok. I think, you know, usually this stuff spreads. But, I mean, they chase them onto the beach.
1: Yes.
0: And they keep going.
1: Yeah.
0: They're like, get out of my house.
1: Yes, holding up that lion name.
0: Nuts. All right, that's what I got. How about sports?
1: All right, let's Steve. Do some sports.
0: Oh,
1: yes.
0: Wait, Steve, your voice is very different.
1: Turns out for the Twins, there is no place like home.
3: Blows the bases, and now it's up to Tristan Gray. A swing and a high fly ball into right field and deep. Back it goes towards the dock, and that is gone. Second grand slam this year for Tristan Gray. And the Twins take a 5-1 lead.
1: So nice, I'm going to say it twice. Second grand slam for Tristan Gray.
0: Came
1: in at the bottom of the fourth. Twins beat the White Sox 9-6 at Target Field last night. Connor Prelip takes the mound tonight for a 6:40 start against the Sox. Let's go for two.
0: I like that. You know what? Big Lake Nate already hit us up. He likes to greet us in the morning, say, hey, you beautiful people.
1: Yes.
0: He asked if the Twins won because he wasn't paying attention. I responded with, of course they won. It's KQ. It was KQ night. How was KQ night?
1: Oh, yeah. KQ night was great. Thanks for everybody. I met a whole bunch of old friends. I saw a bunch of new friends too. We all sung Take Me Out to the Ball Game. I did not screw up the words, so
0: that's great. You didn't say out to the ballpark.
1: I didn't. No, I didn't start singing the Golden Girls theme or anything weird like that. No, it was a total blast, and I mean, the seats were killer. Thank you, Minnesota Twins. We were right on the first baseline, like 10 rows up.
0: I am so
1: cool.
0: I'm so freaking jealous. Like, I bag on the Twins a lot, but they're like sitting at Target Field it's just such a great place to hang. I had kids stuff going on, so I couldn't get there, but man,
1: looked like
0: a good night, and I'm glad it didn't get rained out. That's fantastic.
1: Weather was amazing. It was nice and cool.
0: Yeah.
1: And great to go away with a win.
0: Love it.
1: The Lynx doing Lynx things, dominating the Phoenix Mercury in Arizona, 111-77. 67 of those points came in the first half. It was the third most points in any half of a road game in WNBA history, because that's just how they do it. Lynx are 7-2 on the season. They face the Golden State Valkyries at Target Center Thursday night. Vikings filled that GM position, hiring Nolan Teasley away from the Seattle Seahawks, where he served as assistant GM. During Teasley's 13th season with Seattle, the Seahawks made 9 playoff runs, including 3 Super Bowl appearances, and they won twice. That last one with none other than Sam Darnold.
0: Right.
1: I hate to bring that up.
0: I was actually going to maybe throw some shade at this dude, but you said he was with the Seahawks for 13 years?
1: Yeah, 13 seasons, yep.
0: Wow, all right. That's a pretty dang good...
1: You were going to throw some shade at him?
0: Yeah, I mean, I was like, well, whatever, who is this guy? But now you just rattled off his resume, and that's pretty impressive. So hopefully he can... hopefully he's ready to take the reins now, because he's not going to be a second fiddle anymore.
1: We'll get a more professional, more nuanced opinion from... We'll talk to Vikings insider Sam Ekstrom tomorrow.
0: Oh,
1: probably
0: nice.
1: Sometime during the 8 o'clock hour.
0: All right, that's cool.
1: Hey, dude, I don't know if you're aware. Stanley Cup playoffs start tonight.
0: Oh, yeah, I'm aware.
1: Hurricanes and the Vegas Golden Knights. So it's going to be on over-the-air TV on ABC. If you have an antenna.
0: I do. Well, I don't, but I have I have a cable box that we're not going to talk about.
1: Okay.
0: It's one of those kinds of wink, wink type of a situation. So.
1: Sure. You got a pick? I'm going to say Canes in 5.
0: I'll say Canes in 6.
1: Okay.
0: It could go 7, but probably, I see 6.
1: Man.
0: But you know what? We continue to not give the Golden Knights credit. They just swept the Avalanche. So, I don't know. I still stick with Canes. They've been so tough.
1: Yeah.
0: They've been killing it the entire time. Hey, Centerville, we think you're swell, Centerville. I don't know why I said swell. You know, it's time that we bring swell back in 2026.
1: Centerville, that's all one word, right?
0: Yeah, Centerville. And I think they got their name from being in the center of everything.
1: Yes.
0: At least when the town started.
1: This dude got his name from being a rebellious student. It was William is an Idol Child, and he took it and called it Billy Idol. We'll have his thoughts on what happens when you play this very song at your wedding. Spoiler, he doesn't really like it.
0: Ooh.

0: Billy Idol on Gorman in the Morning, Minnesota's 92 KQRS, Paul Fletcher and Ryder. So Billy Idol, their White Wedding, he said it was basically an anti-marriage song. Yeah, Billy's like, well, White Wedding was a bit of an anti-marriage song, but people get married to it. So there you go. They changed that, the meaning of that. It's funny, but it's great. I'm glad people have enjoyed it. Whatever they've used it for, I'm glad they've enjoyed the music, and I've had a great time. You know, it's been said for many, many years that once a song is released, it's property of the listener.
1: Sure.
0: You know what I mean? And so they've kind of changed the meaning over the years of what that song is. And so, you know what, Billy? Just chill. It's fine.
1: Of course, you've been to a reception where everybody screams out, you know, it's a nice day for a white wedding.
0: Of course, yeah.
1: And that's the only part of the song they take away with them.
0: You're the most recent of us that's gotten married.
1: That's
0: Did
1: true.
0: You guys have some inappropriate songs?
1: Of course. Well, it was, okay, so
0: like
1: it was COVID-y when Mr. Ryder and I got married.
0: It was
1: so
0: COVID-y.
1: We went down to the Eagles Club, which is like a VFW or a Legion, and just had the ballroom there. And he put together 13 hours of music.
0: Mr. Ryder did?
1: Yes, he did.
0: Of course he did.
1: So we just kind of plugged in a computer and played it off a laptop or whatever. But there's songs about breaking up and getting divorced and like random stuff that doesn't even, you know, have anything to do with weddings at all. He had some cute stuff in there too, but...
0: But those songs meant something to you guys, right?
1: No.
0: No?
1: He liked them. That's why they were on the playlist. He liked them, and he knew his friends would like them. Some of my friends hit me up, and they're like, there's going to be, you know, like some dance numbers in there, isn't there? Like YMCA or Britney Spears or anything? And I was like, no, you guys. Just... Pop
0: it's
1: punk
0: all,
1: and metal.
0: It's all, yeah, it's, I was yeah. just going to say, it's all Black Flag and Pixies. Come
1: yes,
0: on now.
1: Yes. So did you have, I feel like you probably had a curated playlist of really romantic stuff.
0: We had a DJ who did his thing. He was a friend of mine at the radio station I worked at in Omaha.
1: Sure.
0: So it all just came together. I did get on to one of my friends, though.
1: What did they want to hear?
0: He didn't want to hear. He requested it, and the dude played it.
1: Oh, what was it?
0: U2's. I still haven't found what I'm looking for. I'm like, no! No! That's not how this works. Another one that I've kind of that just kind of occurred to me when we were talking about this is
1: yeah.
0: "Go Your Own Way" by Fleetwood Mac is probably not advisable at a wedding.
1: No.
0: And actually, to be safe, think about what Fleetwood Mac. Just avoid Fleetwood Mac altogether at weddings, probably.
1: Yeah.
0: Don't you think?
1: If you like breaking up,
0: I mean,
1: maybe put that in there.
0: "Highway to Hell" probably another one not advisable.
1: Yeah, if you're going to do an AC/DC, all the wedding DJs will be like, you guys want You Shook Me All Night Long, don't you? And I was like, no, I want If You Want Blood, or If You Want Blood, You Got It.
0: Yeah.
1: And they did not have that one.
0: It's a long way to the top. If you want to rock and roll, it would work, because we're at the top of the mountain.
1: Sure.
0: We're getting married, baby.
1: Sure.
0: Another one, maybe not advisable, "Touch Myself" by the Divinyls.
1: Well... I don't, you know, there are, sometimes that is advisable because they say you should do that ahead of time because then it'll make the night even hotter.
0: That's fair.
1: Yeah,
0: that's a very good point. You know what? We're making it happen. Gormanless, he's out sick.
1: There he is.
0: That's exactly what he sounds like right now, I think, probably. You know what? We've got a very topical thing that we want to get into. Best excuse to dip out of work early.
1: Oh,
0: 5 minutes and 2 songs. We'll jump into that.
2: 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Oh, and KQ. 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

0: Hey, it's Steve Gorman, and you can catch Gorman in the Morning with Fletcher and Ryder every day for moments like this. 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
5: You ever wake up in the middle of the night or maybe first thing in the morning and notice drool on your pillow? Unless you're sleeping next to someone who hasn't already seen all your good, bad, and ugly, it's probably not that big a deal and not anything to worry about unless it's something that just started happening recently. When people drool at night, it's often because of a stuffy nose, acid reflux, or being a mouth breather. People who sleep on their stomach or side are more likely to drool than someone who sleeps on their back. But in some cases, drooling at night can be a warning sign of something more serious, like dental issues, sleep apnea, or even early symptoms of Parkinson's disease. If you're at all concerned about this, the best place to start is with an ENT doctor, an ears, nose, and throat doctor. They can recommend a sleep study to possibly get some answers. I'm Dr. Sanjay Gupta, helping you live a better life.
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2: All right, heads up, Rosemount, Highway 3 southbound at Robert Trail South. There is a crash there, so avoid that whole area if you can. Stalled vehicle on the crosstown, Highway 62 eastbound at Gleason Road. And we're starting to slow down in Wisconsin already. 94 westbound between Carmichael Road and the Hudson Bridge. And that's your traffic on KQ.
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2: 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Tomorrow, exact same thing happening. Sun and high of 83. Looks like Wednesday night is when the rain should move in, and it'll stick around through the weekend. Minneapolis.

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2: Do you know where we are?
1: Yeah, flubbed right out of the gate. How fantastic is that? Paul
2: Whatever,
1: Fletcher.
2: Dude, it's all about having fun.
1: That's right. Gorman in the Morning. And never before, never more so has it been Gorman in the Morning with Fletcher and Ryder, because you got us.
2: Yeah.
1: So here's the thing. This topic we're going to jump into seems like it would be kind of foreign to you, Ryder, because you work as hard as anyone I know, but I have to believe... over the course of your work career, dude, you've played some hooky.
2: Okay, let me just tell you, we are on show number 267 of Gorman in the Morning today, and guess who has been here for all 267 of them?
1: You.
2: Yeah, that's right, buddy.
1: Yeah.
2: Me and only me.
1: But over your career, I've had to believe you've played some hooky.
2: Yeah.
1: Or not.
2: The first time I ever played hooky was when I was working at Target in Burnsville in high school, and I really wanted to go to a Pennywise concert at the Quest, and I had not asked for the day off. I just did the standard, though. Oh, I'm not feeling so good, and I was such a good employee, the head cashier bought it.
1: Of course.
2: Yeah.
1: If you have that's the thing, is if you have a reputation or a track record,
2: yes,
1: that can help.
2: Yeah.
1: So a new, I don't know if you want to call it a study, I don't know if it was, maybe this was just put together on Reddit, that's my guess, but some great excuses if you want to duck out early today. I mean, really, we've got as good an excuse as any to
2: Steve's
1: duck
2: not,
1: out.
2: We're coming down with the sickness.
1: Oh, wow. Yeah. So here's the thing. I learned a long time ago. I actually read something. It's called the, do you know what illusory truth effect is?
2: Why would I? No, that sounds like way too many syllables for my poor brain.
1: So the whole idea of telling a story that is so unbelievable that it's believable.
2: Okay,
1: that's what I learned that long time ago. And so, I don't really like to duck out of work either. I've missed some here for sure.
2: Yeah.
1: But anyway, if you're looking for excuses, I always say go to the extreme.
2: Go big or go home?
1: That's right. And so one of the suggestions was a pipe burst at your house.
2: Is that big of a deal?
1: Like, if your pipe burst,
2: I get that you absolutely would be getting out of work.
1: Yeah.
2: But is it so unfathomable that your boss is like shocked?
1: But it's rare enough, I think, where somebody's not going to think like, oh yeah, they're not going to like, really? Is that, they're going to be like, no, get home, take care of it. I think they're going to fall for it immediately. That
2: seems like a one and done. Like, the pipe burst.
1: Yeah, I don't think you can ever go back to that one again.
2: Yeah, you can't ever go back to the my grandma died, especially when you're on grandma number 7.
1: I have to be honest. A lot of this list makes me scratch my head.
2: Okay.
1: Hit
2: me with the weirdest one.
1: The weirdest one is your physical is taking longer than expected.
2: I mean, stuck at the doctor, sure.
1: I don't know. The other one I just don't like, because it's you broke a tooth. The thing with me is you got to make sure that these things can't be tracked or traced or figured out. You know what I mean? You've got to be able to cover your tracks.
2: So what you're saying is hit yourself in the face with a hammer so you have actually broken your tooth and can prove it, but then you still get out of work.
1: I'm not sure.
2: That's what I'm reading?
1: No, I don't know if I want to go there. Okay. I mean, that's, but at the same time, you've got to be able, I don't want to have something that they can call me on my bluff, is what I'm saying. And a lot of these, I feel like they could call you on your bluff if you don't play your cards correctly.
2: Okay, but
1: your dog ate something. This is one. Your dog ate something questionable.
2: Yeah.
1: That is a go-to, because you could use that at any time.
2: Yes.
1: Right? You could use it repeatedly.
2: Yeah.
1: Who knows what kind of shenanigans you've got in a dog at home.
2: I would say dog ate gummies is probably a good one, because you absolutely have to get that dog to the vet very, very quickly. But it's definitely something that a dog would be interested in that would be lying around a lot of houses.
1: What about
2: Minnesota?
1: What about jury duty? How do you feel about using that?
2: You get multi-days out of that one,
1: you
2: generally.
1: Can. Yeah, but again, that's something that can be found out relatively easily, can it?
2: Who's going to want to investigate that? I mean, it seems like a lot of work to figure out if it's legit or not. And you don't have to be on the jury. You could just be hanging out in the pool for a few days.
1: Yeah, well, absolutely. But I would think that you would have to set that one up weeks in advance, because you're going to know. You want to suddenly spring it on your boss? Like, oh, hey, I got jury duty today.
2: Mm.
1: Like, I'm not going to buy it if I'm your boss.
2: Okay.
1: Like, well, you didn't know about this a week ago, 2 weeks ago, 3 weeks ago? I would have wanted to know.
2: Okay, that's fair.
1: Here's the thing. We want to know what you think. What's your get out of work early hack? Luther Westside Volkswagen Talk and Text Lines open 651-989-ROCK. I've got what they say is the best excuse of them all after we listen to Les Chilets Pépères.

0: Minnesota's 92 KQRS Gorman in the morning with Fletcher and Ryder. We are without Steve this morning, but hang, because we're having a good time. We're talking about... There's Steve right there. Sorry, I keep forgetting he's actually here in spirit. So we're talking about best excuses to leave work early. You know what? Actually, in the meantime, during the Chili Peppers, I found one that I think is awful.
1: That's not good.
0: That's terrible.
1: That's going to cause more problems than it solves?
0: No, it just is. It does. Your internet is out. I'm sorry. Need to go home. You don't need to go home if the internet's out. That's ridiculous. Like, you can fix it later.
1: Yeah, there was a while during COVID where I was working from home, and I couldn't work a couple of days. And this was legit because
0: the internet service
1: had gone down. So,
0: but I'm saying, you know, you're working at the wherever. Let's say you're an accountant somewhere, whatever. Your internet's out at home. You're gonna tell boss Joe that you have to go home because the internet's out. I'm like, no, man, push through. Figure it out when you get home. What the hell?
1: I've heard, hey, I gotta go wait for a cable guy. A lot.
0: Okay. Well, that's all right. Fair enough. We'll get to the best one in just a second. Luther Westside Volkswagen Talk and Text Line. Gonzo said her dog Vinny is getting his family jewels chopped off today.
1: Nice work having your pet spayed or neutered, like Bob Barker said.
0: Mm-hmm, and that's a hell of a good reason to get out of work early.
1: I think this might be legit. I feel like Gonzo is doing this, but it would be a very useful one.
0: You could also just say it. You've got to have a relatively new dog, though, I think. I don't think if you've had a dog for 7 years, you can suddenly say, oh, you know what? I got to leave today because I'm going to go get... Anyway.
1: I don't know. It'll work if you don't have a pet owner for a boss.
0: That's true. Wally says, I know a guy that wanted out of work bad enough he had someone whack his foot with a golf club hard enough that he broke a bone. Then he legitimately was able to get out of work because he now had a broken foot.
1: Man, you must hate your job. Just quit at that point.
0: Yeah, I think you're absolutely correct on that. And Wally, it's funny. Wally stipulates it wasn't me.
1: Sure, Wally.
0: Right, yeah. Mm-hmm. All right, so here's the best reason.
1: Let's hear it.
0: At least according to this study or survey or whatever it was, it's just to keep things vague. Don't give a specific reason at all. Mm. Say, I've got to head home early today. I got something to take care of.
1: That would work with our boss, 100%.
0: Yeah. Then again, you know what? We've got a pretty easy boss. You could tell him just about anything rational, and he'd be like, okay, as long as you got a track record, right?
1: Yeah. Okay, but you had brought up earlier the use your illusion excuse or something like that, where you just
0: illusory truth effect. Go over the top.
1: Okay, yeah. I like use your illusion excuse better.
0: Like, yeah.
1: Do you have an over-the-top one?
0: I mean, I guess...
1: That you've ever used?
0: No, I don't. I've generally, you know what? I mean, I won't say I've never played hooky, especially at my last job. I was there for a really long time and had so much time built up. And it's like, you know what? I got to use this at some point. But I never really needed to. It's just, I do have, the thing with me is I've kind of got a built-in thing if I ever want to play hooky. And I'm kind of laying my cards out on the table here, and I shouldn't, but it's true. I have
1: really
0: bad sinus and allergy issues year-round.
1: And they truly
0: can creep up at any time. Like, I can be fine one day, and the next day I'm dead to the world. And so, but I usually power through those. Vitamin C is my friend.
1: Noted.
0: Headlines coming up. 5 minutes, two songs.
2: 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Coming right.
3: A better life with Dr. Sanjay Gupta.
4: Eating a healthy diet is not only good for you physically, it can also keep your brain sharp as you age. According to a new study out of China, people who most closely followed the MIND diet slowed aging in key structures inside their brains by more than 2 years. The MIND diet is a combination of the Mediterranean diet, which we talk a lot about, and the DASH diet, which stands for Dietary Approaches to Stop Hypertension. All three of these diets are similar, but the MIND diet puts more of an emphasis on berries, beans, leafy green vegetables, fish, poultry, whole grains, olive oil, and nuts. You're not going to eat foods with a lot of saturated fat. We're talking cheese, butter, red meat, or anything fried. You really don't have to eat like this 100% of the time. That's the key. Just do the best that you can. I'm Dr. Sanjay Gupta, helping you live a better life.
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0: We've made some changes here at 92KQRS, and I'm one of them. Hey, it's Paul Fletcher, and I care about Minnesota, and I care about music. With me, you'll get both of plenty of them on 92KQRS. Hey, it's Paul Fletcher. We're so proud of what we've built here at 92KQRS, a complete rock destination built specifically for Minnesota, which just means we'll still sound great when it's 30 below, I guess. We've made some changes here at 92KQRS, and I'm one of them. Hey, it's Paul Fletcher, and I care about Minnesota, and I care about music. With me, you'll get both of plenty of them on 92KQRS. Hey, it's Paul Fletcher. We're so proud of what we've built here at 92KQRS, a complete rock destination built specifically for Minnesota, which just means we'll still sound great when it's 30 below, I guess. Hey, it's Paul Fletcher. We're so proud of what we've built here at 92KQRS, a complete rock destination built specifically for Minnesota, which just means we'll still sound great when it's 30 below, I guess. We've made some changes here at 92KQRS, and I'm one of them. Hey, it's Paul Fletcher, and I care about Minnesota, and I care about music. With me, you'll get both of plenty of them on 92KQRS. We've made some changes here at 92KQRS, and I'm one of them. Hey, it's Paul Fletcher, and I care about Minnesota, and I care about music. 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Hey, it's Paul Fletcher, and I care about Minnesota, and I care about music. With me, you'll get both of plenty of them on 92 KQRS.
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1: Heads up in Rosemount, Highway 3 southbound at Robert Trail South. There is a crash there. Watch out and avoid that if you can. Also starting to slow down and see some brake lights. 94 westbound between Carmichael Road and the Hudson Bridge in Wisconsin. And then in Burnsville, this is closed because of an overturned vehicle. Highway 13 between County Road 11 and Cliff Road. And that's your traffic on KQ.
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1: 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Great day to play hooky. Topping out at 83. Plenty of sun. Exact same thing happening tomorrow. We are looking at some storms starting up tomorrow night. Minneapolis, St. Paul, sun and 62.
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0: Smashing Pumpkins are on 92 KQRS. Gorman in the Morning. Melancholy and the Infinite Sadness is the album they're going to be touring on.
1: Yeah.
0: Basically playing it in its entirety along with a bunch of your favorite pumpkin songs. What's the date on that again? I feel like you know.
1: Oh, October
0: 13?
1: Yeah, I was going to say 13.
0: I thought you'd know for sure. Although you've already committed it. You're like, I'm already going. You've forgotten the date because you already, it's in your calendar and you already know you're going.
1: It is in a calendar.
0: I believe that it is. Yeah, I don't doubt that. That should be a hell of a show. You can find out more, as always, on the concert calendar, 92kqrs.com. It is Gorman in the Morning, Gormanless in the Morning. Steve's out sick. Although he's with us. That's what he sounds like, yeah. I am Paul Fletcher. That is Ryder. We are feeling Minnesota. Here are some headlines. Gas prices have dropped significantly in the last week. Have you noticed this?
1: No, I have not. Tell me more.
0: And on average, 17.5 cents per gallon. I filled up, like, almost a week ago for $3.98 per gallon.
1: Oh.
0: I driving home yesterday. I feel like it was New Brighton or something like that. I saw $3.96.
1: All right.
0: Prices are still higher than a month ago. And a year ago, for that matter, with wide variation across stations. If you need to fill up, now might be the time to do it, though. They say falling oil prices. That's always, it's always oil prices that dictate this stuff. And, you know, with the uncertainty in Iran, who knows? They could go, prices could soar back up again. So, if you need to fill up, go get some gas. Now's the time.
1: I think I saw $4.39 when I was at the gas station over the weekend. So I think the lesson is get out to the burbs.
0: Yeah. Zack Snyder did 300, Watchmen, Justice League. He's been tapped. I feel like you're going to dig this. He's been tapped to write and direct a reimagining of John Carpenter's 1981 cult classic, Escape from New York.
1: I've only seen that one a couple of times, but okay. I do like it. Yeah.
0: Yeah. Well, so the original, in case you're not familiar, because I've never actually seen it, which is odd. I feel like I should have.
1: Russell and the iPad.
0: I know, right? Ugh. I'm just used to seeing Kurt Russell go, again. All right. The original follows criminal Snake Plissken, recruited to rescue the president after his plane crashes in New York City, which has transformed into a walled penal colony.
1: Mm-hmm.
0: So there you go. A new version of that with technology that we have today. You have to have the right guy.
1: Yeah.
0: Right? Otherwise, it's... Yeah, or gal, really. I mean,
1: for
0: it could
1: the
0: be,
1: lead or for the director?
0: For the director. Well, I think Zack Snyder will probably write
1: the
0: and
1: right
0: direct.
1: Dude, yeah.
0: But you also got to have the right lead, for sure. Drummer Jack Irons, formerly of Pearl Jam, founding member of the Chili Peppers, shared details of a recent health scare that required brain surgery. And as you can imagine, a challenging recovery process began with extreme pain and a lesion on his brain, leading to emergency surgery to remove and irrigate an infection. Words I never want to hear associated with my brain. Irrigate an infection. Affected his ability to communicate and walk, with neurological pain and seizures complicating his recovery. He said the whole thing has really changed his approach to music. Does still play and work, just on his terms. He's prioritizing if he's getting stressed or getting exhausted. He's like, I'm done. So that dude, I tell you what, if not for Jack Irons, I mean, he's the founding member and the drummer of the Chili Peppers.
1: Yes.
0: If not for him, Pearl Jam probably doesn't exist, at least not in the form that it's in.
1: Sure.
0: He's the guy that found Eddie Vedder.
1: Okay.
0: So he, and he played in the band for quite a while,
1: well,
0: obviously.
1: Well, good for him. Speedy recovery.
0: Yeah, absolutely. A family in New York City is mourning the loss of their father. They were shocked when they went to attend his wake and instead found a stranger lying in his coffin. Here's the man's son, Jose Luis Diaz, talking about it.
2: When we opened the coffin, we found another man. And they were trying, like for hours, trying to convince us that he was our father. They say that they found, like in the same week, another person with a similar name. We don't know where our father is at right now. They say that they cremated him, but we are not sure.
1: That's freaky. Like, if this
0: awful is
1: your dad, no, it's not.
0: Yeah, and then they sit there and argue for hours?
1: Oh, man.
0: Like, trust me, I think I have a pretty good idea what my pops look like. There has to be. If he got cremated, I mean, you don't have that closure. I have a feeling this is going to haunt these people for the rest of their life.
1: Some funeral home is getting a horrible, horrible Yelp review.
0: Yeah, that's a one star at best.
1: Hey, sports, there is no place like home for your Minnesota Twins.
3: Loads the bases, and now it's up to Tristan Gray. A swing and a high fly ball into right field and deep. Back it goes towards the dock, and that is gone. Second grand slam this year for Tristan Gray. And the Twins take a 5-1 lead.
0: Man.
1: Nice. I got to repeat that. Second Grand Slam for Tristan Gray this year.
0: That's nuts.
1: Twins

0: magic for the Twins.
1: Is Kansas City good? I haven't been paying attention.
0: We're ahead of them in the standings. They're traditionally pretty good, though.
1: Right now, they have been. Yeah. I think they were. I feel like they were predicted to like be at the top of the division. So who knows? But
0: Guardians are at the top of the division right now.
1: Yeah, that checks out.
0: And the White Sox are ahead of us, even though they've been historically horrible.
1: Well, here's what I've learned. If Tristan Gray is coming up, load the bases for him.
0: Yeah, absolutely.
1: Yeah.
0: Link's doing Link things. They dominated the Phoenix Mercury in Arizona, 111-77 last night. And I do just want to mention Hall of Fame baseball coach Rick Adelman, who won 1,042 games across 23 seasons, including some coaching the Minnesota Timberwolves from 2011 to 2014, has passed away at the age of 79. That total, that 1,042, puts Adelman at 10th on the league's all-time wins list.
1: Wow.
0: And just a reminder for all the hockey freaks, Stanley Cup playoffs start tonight. Carolina.
1: Yes, they do.
0: On Vegas.
1: Do you happen to know the time? I haven't looked yet. Is it reasonable or no?
0: I mean, it's got to be reasonable, right?
1: I mean, you would think, but at the same time, we'll see. I mean, here we go. Game one. 7 o'clock. I mean, I guess I would have loved to have seen 6 o'clock, but because it's on the East Coast.
0: East Coast, yeah.
1: But, well, I mean, 7's better than 8 or 9, so we'll take it.
0: True that.
1: Canes in 6.
0: Okay.
1: Uh-huh.
0: I'm saying Canes in 5.
1: Okay.
0: I mean,
1: I like it.
0: They've only played 5. 5 is the longest series that they've played during the playoffs. The first two were sweeps.
1: Canes win in 5. You get a coffee. Canes win in 6. I get a dye too.
0: Sure.
1: Okay. It's a bet.
0: Okay.
1: I just like betting.
0: All right.
1: You really don't care, actually.
0: Done
1: you can bet on anything.
0: Done.
1: What's that?
0: Done and done. Hey, I'm going to bet that we'll see John Ziegler this morning.
1: I like that a whole lot. And also, I'll bet you anything that Lakeland would be a great place to seek refuge if you needed such things. Lakeland.
0: Sure.
1: I've got to believe they love Tom Petty in Lakeland.
0: Oh, hell yeah. Hey, we're going to do a little special round of speed tracks. It is all TV things.
1: I can't lose.
0: No. No,
1: maybe.
0: You can't.
1: I could miss, though.
0: That's coming

0: Minnesota's 92 KQRS. It's Gorman in the Morning without the Gorman, but plenty of Fletcher and Ryder. And right now, actually, we've got some John Ziegler in the house as well.
1: Hey,
2: What's going on?
1: Yeah.
0: Thanks for coming in.
1: John Ziegler, brand new chief meteorologist at KARE 11.
2: Thank you. Yes, I mean, you'd think it'd be weird for me to get up, but I'm still on the weird morning shift, you know?
0: Now, this isn't that early either. I mean, for you, I mean, comparatively, what time were you getting up when you were doing sunrise?
2: Well, I was going to ask you guys when you get up. I get up, depends on weather, obviously.
0: Yeah.
2: First year, 1:30.
0: Holy.
2: By the third year, 2:45.
1: Okay.
0: That was sleeping in?
2: That was sleeping in. I went to the, we have a meeting at 3:15 every day.
0: Good Lord.
2: Yeah, 3:15.
1: That's hurtful. That sunrise starts at 4:30, doesn't it?
2: We're live at 4:30, so I'm so here's my schedule, what I used to do. And this is not healthy, and I do not promote this. I would wake up, and I used to do a snooze. But when you're waking up in the middle of the night, as you guys probably know, so I don't think it was healthy for me.
0: No.
2: So I started setting the phone across the room. And I just get up, it's like shotgun, boom.
0: Yep.
2: You're up, and then I slam a Celsius in the first 15 minutes of me being awake every day. So then I don't have a choice. You're just up.
0: Yeah.
2: So I drink one in the first 15 minutes, and then I have my second Celsius at 4:15. So I'm 400 milligrams in at 4:30, and you just bam, you hit it.
1: Oh, buddy.
2: Well, like, you know what you do is unhealthy. You gotta bring it. It doesn't matter.
1: You just raised my blood pressure.
2: Sorry. I'm telling you about that. I'm sorry.
0: Yeah. For me, it's like 3:45-ish. Ryder's earlier than I am, for sure.
1: I get up about sometime between quarter after 3 and 3:30.
0: But I'm very much, I mean, let's make the distinction. This is not morning. This is middle of the night. That said, I am not a morning person, quote unquote.
2: Neither am I.
0: And so you're absolutely correct about the snooze thing, though. It's not healthy. It doesn't matter if you get up at 7 or you get up at 2:30. Snooze, they say, is not good. And so I just, I ripped the Band-Aid off.
1: Who cares what they say?
0: Right.
2: Who is
0: right.
2: They?
1: Yeah.
0: Who are they?
2: I'm they for all the weather folks.
0: Right.
2: Right. So,
0: They said it was going to be sunny today.
2: Yeah. Idiots.
0: Do you have a speed track?
1: All right, let's do one quick speed track.
0: Okay.
1: A special edition. Only TV themes today. Maybe we'll do a different
0: TV
1: one
0: themes.
1: Later.
0: TV themes.
1: All right. I think that, Fletcher, you're going to get this one almost right away. John, feel free to jump in.
0: We'll see.
1: That's the whole theme.
0: Yeah.
1: You know it?
0: It's The Office.
1: Yes, it is. Nice work.
2: Is it really?
0: That was The Office theme.
2: Right.
0: God, do you know how good this feels? I nailed that.
1: I bet it feels really good.
0: It feels really good because, A, I nailed it super fast, and John's sitting in my chair going, what?
1: What?
0: Huh? So Steve is normally here.
2: Yeah.
0: I'm normally there. Steve gets it right away, and I'm sitting there going, huh?
2: So you just took the chair, and now you have special powers.
0: There must be special powers in this
1: speed.
0: Apparently,
1: that's where the power is.
0: Yeah.
1: Yeah.
2: Come on, I've watched this 9 straight times over. How did I not get that?
0: Yeah, I know. Well, that's a softball for me, too, because I live, sleep, eat, breathe, drink. The Office. Okay, coming up, 5 minutes. Give us 5 minutes, 2 songs. We're going to dive in deep. We're going to hit John with the hard stuff.
1: All the weather questions.
0: Yeah. And then some.
2: Who's?
0: What?
2: You said hard stuff. I don't know.
0: Yeah, the hard stuff. Yeah, that's coming too.
1: Uh-huh.
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13: A better life with Dr. Sanjay Gupta.
14: Did you know that almost half the vegetables and more than three quarters of the fruit that we eat in this country come from just one state, California? Yeah, it's true. And according to a new report by the Environmental Working Group, a health advocacy organization, a lot of this produce is tainted with PFAS, which are sometimes referred to as forever chemicals. Why? Well, the EPA says pesticides keep America's food supply safe, abundant, and affordable. And of course, these chemicals are used in every state, not just California. Now, if you are worried, though, about how much you're consuming, the best thing to do is to buy organic produce, if and when you can. Organic or not, you should rinse all fruits and vegetables under running water. Don't use any soap. And as one epidemiologist told us, use a brush on sturdier items like carrots, potatoes, and cucumbers. I'm Dr. Sanjay Gupta, helping you live a better life.
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6: Hey, heads up in Burnsville. Highway 13 was closed earlier, but it is now reopened between County Road 11 and Cliff Road, so you're good to go there. Do have a crash in Rosemount that needs to get cleared. Highway 3 southbound at Robert Trail. And then you're looking at stop-and-go traffic just outside of downtown. 394 eastbound between Dunwoody Boulevard and 94. And that's your traffic on KQ.
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6: 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We're going to hit 83 this afternoon, and then same thing happening tomorrow. Plenty of sun both days. Tomorrow night, it looks like the rain will start up. Minneapolis, St. Paul, sun for now and 63.
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0: Gorman in the morning, 92 KQRS. It is mostly Fletcher and Ryder. There's a little bit of Steve.
1: Sure.
0: He's around a little bit.
1: Yeah.
0: What does he sound like?
1: Sounds like that.
0: That's what he sounds like right now. Yeah. It was, I can never remember which freaking mic you're on.
2: What up?
0: We got John Ziegler.
2: How you doing?
0: Chief Meteorologist Carol Evan. Greetings. Thanks for coming in.
2: Oh, this is great. Thanks for having me.
0: There we go. I got you figured out which mic you're on. Yep. Now we're dialed in. We're set to go. So are you officially into the new shoes?
2: I'm in.
0: All right.
2: We started last Tuesday was my first day.
0: So what's your slot on TV now?
2: So I am actually Sunday night through Thursday night.
0: Okay.
2: 5, 6, 10 o'clock.
0: All right.
2: So evening shows.
1: Are you looking forward to Sunday night football where you're not going to get to do a show until like 11:30?
2: Don't tell my wife this who's listening, but I get to watch way more football at the office than I do at home.
1: Nice. Wow.
2: Wait.
0: Shots fired.
2: Oh, no.
1: Okay, so being a weather person, what drives you nuts? What do you wish people knew about your job?
2: I have it. It's very easy. The worst part of the job is that you get it wrong.
0: Most of the time.
2: Well, what do people say? I wish that I could have your job and be wrong all the time. I'm like, I bet you do, Susan.
0: Yeah.
2: But wow. No, sorry, Susan.
1: We love you, Susan.
2: Yeah, no, you're great. Susan is great. It is genuinely the absolute worst part of your job. Who wants to work their butt off all day and then be wrong? Nobody.
1: Yeah, that's fair.
2: It's the worst part of my job is being wrong and then just accepting that you're not going to be right all the time.
1: Are you wrong as much as people think that you're wrong?
2: Well,
1: not you personally, just weather
2: people
1: the joke? In general.
2: 50-50?
1: Yes.
2: On what? Give me some parameters. On the wind speed, the cloud cover, the rain. There's too many variables here. So I might be accurate in my head. I'll be like, I hit 95%. I just missed on the 5%, which was rain. So I think people just mentally only think about rain and sunshine.
0: Pretty much. Yeah. I mean, really, yeah. And cloud cover and rain.
2: How often do we miss on the wind speed and direction? Almost never.
1: Okay.
0: You got that stuff dialed in. All right. So this feels like the most cliche thing in the world that I could ask you.
1: Ask him. Everybody wants to know.
0: Do you have a favorite season?
2: Absolutely.
0: What is it?
2: Winter.
0: What? John and I are kindred spirits.
1: Why? Because you're both warm bodies?
0: Are you a warm body? Is that where it comes from?
2: I love winter for forecasting. I mean, that's why I'm in the industry. I'm not in the industry for anything but snow. I fell in love with snow as an 8-year-old. Yeah, I didn't let kids play in the front yard. You had to walk in the driveway. Don't touch that beautiful snow in the front yard. All right? So we went to the backyard. But that's where I fell in love. I do love summer. Okay. I'm a summer winter guy. I do not like...
0: You don't care about spring and fall, huh?
2: I hate fall. Well, hate's a strong word.
0: Hate is a strong word.
2: And the reason is I like a lot of light in my life. Watching the light disappear in October and November is just so sad to me. I don't know. I can't... My favorite time of the year, actually, outside of forecasting winter, would be right now. Crappie are biting. I would say May is my favorite month of the year because I like fishing.
0: And see, I get what you're saying about the diminishing light, but with as a guy that's whose BMI is a little bigger than it should be, I sweat very easily.
2: Don't you dare.
0: I like the dropping temperatures. There's nothing better than a sunny 55 degree day for me.
2: Don't get me wrong. The best weather of the year. So people ask me what's the most quiet weather of the year. It is late September through October. We have almost no weather at that time. It actually gets really boring. We call that vacation season. For us.
0: Mm-hmm.
1: Noted.
0: One thing that jumped out to me on the Care 11 page is you said that you were asked what your dream job was.
2: Yeah.
0: And you said you're doing it.
2: I literally just got it.
1: Nice work, dude.
0: Wow.
2: You did it.
0: I mean, that literally Care 11 meteorologist was has weather been the thing before 8 even? Or was 8 kind of when it...
2: My mom says it's 8. It was the Weather Channel. Remember the Weather Channel when around the 8s?
0: Sure.
2: I used to watch that for hours on loop at around 8, 9, 10 years old. And I just told my mom I'm doing this. I'm going to St. Cloud. I went to St. Cloud. 10 years later after saying that.
0: Go Huskies.
2: Yeah. And then Tony Hansen in the house. Best professor in the world. Still there.
0: All right. Okay. Wow. Nice.
2: I love him. He changed my life and believed in me. And after that, you never really think your dream's going to come true. You just keep working. Put your head down.
0: Yeah.
2: I can't believe I'm here today. It's awesome.
1: Spoken like a true Minnesotan.
0: I love that.
1: Yes.
0: I truly love that. Okay, so let's break off for a second. Just tell me about this obscene obsession you have with McDonald's.
2: McDonald's?
0: Yeah.
2: I don't know what
0: it's,
2: it is.
0: I'm told I'm an unhealthy obsession with McDonald's is what my sources tell me.
2: I mean, I probably go multiple times a week, but so it depends.
1: It depends.
2: Is that
0: bad? What's the order
2: at McDonald's? I actually do mix it up.
0: You do?
2: I don't know why there's it's the French fries I got and the Coke.
1: Ooh, they are good.
0: I just the Diet Coke is something special.
2: There's something about the Coke.
0: Are you a fully leaded Coke or Diet?
2: No. I changed to Diet. I still love that Diet Coke at McDonald's.
0: Man. There's something different about it there. It doesn't taste like that anywhere else.
2: I don't get it.
0: It's crazy.
2: It hits your mouth. It's
0: when it hits your lips.
2: It's so
0: when
2: good.
0: It hits your lips. It's so good.
2: So good. So I do love McDonald's. Also, the price. I went to I love Taco Bell. I like fast food, obviously. Taco Bell is like $47 for the family. $20 for McDonald's. We're all in. $20.
0: A chili cheese burrito at Taco Bell. I got them. I was starving after working a Minnesota Frost game one night, and I'm like, you know what? I'm gonna go old school. I'm gonna get chili cheese burritos like I used to do late night.
2: Of course.
0: $12 for three of them.
2: Yeah.
0: They used to be 99 cents. Ugh. It's the I don't want to get too deep into the woods on this, but when fast food forgets it's fast food, it's a problem.
2: I agree.
0: Like, it's not. We don't come to you for high quality, phenomenal ingredients. No. We come to you because you're quick, and you know it tastes pretty good. But it's not. It's. I'm sorry, but it's garbage.
2: Yeah, right. It's you know bad what I mean? Food. Get worse. Make the meat. I don't care.
0: Yes.
2: Find the meat somewhere else. Make it cheaper.
0: Yes. Yes.
2: Blend it up. I don't care. It needs to be cheap.
0: The $5 McDouble meal got me back. So I do hit the McDonald's from time to time, yeah. But you don't find it to be an unhealthy obsession, right? That's what I'm getting from you.
2: No, my fishing is an unhealthy obsession. I would say that is not.
0: Because you were at the Shaver Golf Tournament yesterday, and you said the second you got home, you're on the boat. Is that true?
2: Yeah. Well, I told Nicole, I said, all right, I'm really struggling, I'm really tired. And you know, guys coming home after golf, passing out on the couch.
1: Yeah.
2: It's a classic thing.
1: Of course.
2: I try to avoid it. So for me, if I sit down, I'm out. After 7 hours of golf in the sun, and I said, you know what? I just hooked the trailer up to the boat.
0: Mm-hmm.
2: We all got in the boat. We went out till 8 o'clock at night in Waconia. It's awesome.
0: I'm also told. Waconia, huh? Oh yeah, sure. You betcha. So I'm also told that you may be the best cook of anybody at Care 11.
2: Oh well, that's for sure. No,
0: but I'm also told you're the one person that's give them all food poisoning.
2: Alicia, that's shade. I just don't use gloves, but I did some research that gloves could be worse because you're picking up other contaminants. I just wash my hands. They blame me for getting all sick. Whatever. Everybody took out one day the next week. You know what?
0: Right.
2: And they blamed me.
1: Okay, backing John up, I have worked in food. If you wash your hands properly, it is as good or better than using gloves.
2: Ha! I hope we're live on Care 11 right now. I know they would take the stream.
0: So you are...
1: What was the meal? What did you cook?
2: Carne asada.
1: Okay.
2: Yeah. So I love to make... Fancy. I love to make... So this is the other obsession that I had growing up was me and my buddy Adam. Shout out Adam. He is actually a better cook than I am.
0: Okay.
2: We would, instead of drinking and being crazy kids, we would go to Cub Foods for 2 hours, hang out in Cub Foods, figure out a meal, and cook it all night long. And my dad would get all mad because the deep fryer would be on at like 2 a.m. And we would do deep fry challenges. And so, we've been doing this forever. So I like to make meals that you think you can only get at a restaurant and then make them at home. So deep frying, people don't want to deep fry.
0: Right.
2: I'm like, I want to eat that onion ring. I want to make that onion ring. I want to make homemade cheese curds. I want to make whatever. Weird things.
1: That your house smells amazing.
0: Yeah. I want to do all these things, too, and I just never do.
2: Just get a deep fryer.
0: I have an air fryer.
2: No,
0: I know it's not the same. I know it's not
2: gross.
0: The same.
2: That's gross.
0: Oh, I like an air fryer. Air fryer's solid.
2: Just wait until you get a deep fryer.
0: Oh, I believe it. Well, there's definitely truth in the grease, for sure. That said, I mean, a new level unlocked, and that is reheating pizza in the air fryer. That is...
2: I have heard about that.
0: Yeah. Okay, so this whole Super El Nino thing that's coming our way, is it overblown? Is it real? I've also heard that a Super El Nino or an El Nino impacts us more in winter than it does summer.
2: Yeah.
0: Okay, but is this thing real? Are you buying in? Is it happening?
2: Well, first off, is everything overblown in weather nationally? 100%.
0: Well, I mean, you know what? Media in general, everything's overblown.
2: Sorry, work in media.
0: Yeah.
2: It is what it is.
0: Yeah, it is what
2: sexy
0: it is.
2: Sexy headlines, and I think someone called, they have like the atmospheric river, and they called it the Godzilla river or something crazy. So somebody came up with that, or the bomb cyclone. And these are now real things.
1: Yeah.
0: Right.
2: But, I mean, it's just a low-pressure center developing rapidly. But
1: that's not good branding.
2: I'm sorry.
0: Yeah.
2: No, so, listen, there's one thing I learned from Belinda. It's...
0: How did you become chief meteorologist being so boring and straightforward?
2: Yeah. That's because I eat cheese curds on the side.
0: But so it's for real? So you think... Yeah. Yeah, so what do you think? Is it...
2: No, it is real. And it does impact us. I've done a lot of research on strong El Niños. And they do typically give us a warmer... winter, pretty sizable, warmer winter. I'm a big believer that snow comes with a little bit of luck. When people ask me snow forecast long range, I'm like, how about not?
0: Yeah.
2: Because there was a year I worked in Madison and Minneapolis had, I think it was 2022, I wasn't here yet. Minneapolis had 100 inches of snow. Madison, right down the road, 25 inches.
1: Really?
2: So why? Stupid luck.
0: Right.
2: Okay. The path of the low pressure centers happened to get lucky in Minneapolis and not Madison. But Madison averages more snow than Minneapolis on a given year. So you wouldn't think that.
0: Right. Okay, so what I'm getting from you is we probably are going to have less snow and a little warmer winter. Probably. But that all you can do is just guess based on patterns, right?
2: Yeah, well, El Nino does typically mean warmer winters. If the setup happens, it does, however, mean that, you know, the globe is going to be warmer because the ocean temperature is warmer. It's not that complicated.
0: Right. Okay, so really what you should say is we're going to have the warmest winter ever and hardly any snow whatsoever.
2: Should
0: you're
2: going to
0: be golfing in December.
2: Yeah.
0: Yeah.
2: Oh, all right, there. We'll
0: yeah,
2: do
0: yeah.
2: that.
0: Yeah.
2: I'm in. No, I don't. If there's one thing about me, I try to keep it honest. Less sex. I mean, I like to do some sexy headlines, only if they're deserving.
0: Right. And so, what about music? Music go in with the food and the meteorology?
2: I love music. Depends. Yeah. I'm all over the place.
0: Okay.
2: Kind of like my brain.
0: First concert, last concert?
2: First concert, Jimmy Eat World.
0: Oh, wow.
1: There we go.
2: Nice. First Ave.
0: Nice. That's good. Cool. I like that. Do you remember what year?
1: Or about how old were you when 08? That went down?
2: It was somewhere
0: 2012?
2: In there. 06, maybe.
0: Okay.
2: I was in high school. 05? You know what? I'm not sure what year.
0: That's fine.
2: Anyways, and then, so Jimmy World, loved Jimmy World and Blink-182 growing up. And then went to, I guess, was it Brooks and Dunn? Out of TI a couple years ago.
1: Okay.
0: That's the last concert?
1: Concert you went to?
0: A couple years ago?
2: I have kids. I don't know. I'm trying to go to Shinedown this year.
1: I know a guy.
0: I do. I know a guy, too.
1: Yeah.
0: Yeah. I know a guy. His name's Brent Smith.
2: Yeah. That'll work.
0: Yeah. We'll get you Shinedown. We'll get you to Shinedown. That's
2: great.
0: The least we can do.
2: I love it. No, I love Shinedown.
1: If we get you into Shinedown, we're going to need a full report.
2: Like a weather report. I do the weather reports for Treasure Island for those concerts.
0: Do you?
2: Yeah.
0: Oh, okay. Yeah. So is that where they are? Right. Are they at TI?
2: I think they're at TI. Okay. I don't know. Now that there's the new amphitheater, I'm all confused because it used to just always be TI, and now I'm like, wait, are you? I don't know where they're at, but I want to go Shinedown. Okay. I also wanted to go to. I like actual rock, but
0: they are at TI.
2: Yeah,
0: they're at TI August 21st. It's a Friday too. How perfect is that with your schedule? It's a Friday night.
2: I made my schedule that for Shinedown.
0: You did. Your schedule for the next 20 years was based on one concert.
2: Yeah.
1: That sounds like something I would do.
2: Yeah. No, I need to go to a new concert. I need to go. So
0: how about, I'm curious, do you remember the first album you ever bought with your own money?
2: Yeah, it was Blink-182.
0: Nice.
1: Which one?
2: 2003 would have been...
3: I'm so sorry.
2: Wait.
0: That's really good. Keep singing.
2: Oh.
0: No, you're not going to know?
3: I'm so sorry.
2: Which one?
0: Let's go.
2: 2003. I think that was their third album. It was after Take Off Your Pants.
0: And Jacket?
2: Yeah.
0: Let's see. Self-titled, I guess. Or untitled. Fifth studio album. November 18th, 2003. Does that sound right?
2: Yeah, I said 2003.
0: Yeah.
2: I remember my sister got... Sorry, Sarah, are you listening? She got mad at me because there were swear words in it. And she made me return it, but I still...
1: What?
2: Yeah, no, you know what? It's fine. We're Ziglers. We keep it kosher. But I got it still. Me and my friends would listen to it, and we would just listen to the Mark, Tom, and Travis show.
1: Mm.
2: You know how ridiculous that thing is.
0: Yeah.
2: And we would just listen to it, earbuds in each ear, and just laugh. That's all we would do as 10-year-olds.
1: Nice. His
0: first album.
1: At 10? Good pick.
0: Yeah, so much better than mine. My first... I mean, it was a great album, but my first pick, not nearly as cool. Michael Jackson's Thriller.
2: Okay.
0: For my first...
2: I mean, that's the best.
0: I mean, it's great.
2: Time.
0: It's just not as cool. That's
2: it's
0: all
2: classic,
0: I'm saying.
2: It's classic, right? It's like...
0: Yeah.
2: Yeah, I would say Mark, Tom, and Travis show... I would never let my kids listen to that. but they probably will anyways. But that's, yeah, that was, well, that shaped my entire life, if you know.
0: Let them let them get to a certain age first, then they can listen.
2: Something about Blake 182 I love.
1: The fun part is sneaking around your parents. All right, I got one legit weather question that just pertains to me personally. I need to reseed my front lawn. Is it already too hot? Am I already screwed?
2: You're asking me a lawn care question?
0: Yeah, what?
1: Well, it might be too
0: hot. What is this, Saturday morning on KR 11?
1: Yes.
2: Bobby, Jensen, where you at, dude?
1: I think it is too late to reseed. Are we done with the kind of warm up to spring? Are we full on in summer?
2: Oh, we are in summer.
1: Yeah.
2: It's over.
1: This is it. We're not going back.
2: Yeah. No, we're not going back.
1: Okay.
2: And fun facts. We only, now this is, I don't have the numbers in front of me, but now that we're in June, the odds of, we usually have about maybe one day per year in the 60s for June, July, and August. One per year on average.
1: Oh.
2: So that means it doesn't happen. You don't get the 60s. It's over.
0: We're going to, if we get one day in each of those months, though, I'm going to start calling those Fletcher days because those are the days that I really, really love.
2: Right. You need a washout for that. You need like a Sunday, but Sunday didn't count because it was still.
0: Since we're in a lawn care, what, how many inches should I cut my grass? I'm kidding.
2: 2 inches. No, and I think you seed in the fall.
0: 2 inches?
1: I know. Ideally, seed in the fall. I didn't know my grass was dead.
2: I don't know. I have 3 inches. I don't know what I'm doing.
1: I think 2 inches is right.
0: Yeah, no, that sounds good. I was just totally joking anyway. I could care less about my yard. It's like, I have one of the worst yards on the block because I just don't care.
2: Ant hills everywhere.
0: No ant hills, but I don't care. Like, when did we decide that this piece of grass is pretty and that this isn't? Like, you know what I mean? It's dumb.
2: My kids, one of those special days of my life, they picked a whole bouquet of dandelions and I'm like, huh. I realized that they're flowers to an 8-year-old and they're weeds to an adult. Like, that's life right there in a nutshell.
0: Yeah.
2: Kids look at a weed and think it's happy and it's beautiful.
0: Yeah.
2: And we see a weed and we want to kill it.
0: Yeah. I mean, Saturday, I should have taken care of my yard. I should have mowed it correct to the correct height. I should have probably remowed it because it's a little too tall. And then I should have fertilized. And I went, no, you know what? I'm going to take the kids to a movie and we're going to go do things instead. I just don't care.
1: I feel like air conditioning was a factor in that decision.
0: Yeah, you're not wrong. She knows me very, very well.
2: My wife would agree. Our house is a disaster. The garage is a disaster.
0: Yeah.
2: That's because every time I'm home, I put the boat in the water.
0: Right.
2: I'm busy.
0: Yes, I'm busy. Exactly.
2: I should clean the dishes. I'm sorry, honey.
0: John Ziegler is the new chief meteorologist at KR 11, and we really hope, we appreciate you stopping in, and we really hope that you'll come by on a regular basis.
2: This is great. I would love to.
0: We need to make this a regular thing.
2: Nah, I always love radio.
0: Whether or not, right? I mean, whether or not we should have, I mean, you should be here.
2: Whether or not. Unless it's a tornado, then I'm out.
0: Okay. This is the bit.
2: Whether or not.
0: That's the name of it. Whether or not with John Ziegler.
2: That's not bad.
0: I'm
2: in.
1: Good.
0: On-air production meeting.
2: Let's go.
1: Yeah.
0: All right, John, thank you. Congrats. Thanks for coming in.
2: So
0: made my 9-year-old incredibly jealous. She's such a fan of Sunrise. She's sad that you're gone, but she'll survive. It's good for her. It's good. Perseverance is a good thing to learn.
2: Shout out to Sunrise. I love those guys.
0: I know, absolutely. We got headlines coming up. 5 minutes and 2 songs.
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15: For the ninth year in a row, Finland has been named the happiest country in the world. That's according to the World Happiness Report put out every year by the Wellbeing Research Center at the University of Oxford in the UK. Two other Nordic nations, Iceland and Denmark, came in at numbers 2 and 3. Now, having spent quite a bit of time in these countries over my 2.5 decades as a journalist, I can tell you that this is not at all that surprising. There's an entirely different way of thinking in these countries. We before me, you might say. In other words, the mentality is less adversarial and much more, we're all in this together. One other interesting thing that came up was that no matter where someone lived, the more time they spent on social media, the less happy they were. Want to smile? It's simple. Put your phone away for a bit. I'm Dr. Sanjay Gupta, helping you live a better life.
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8: 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We've made some changes here at 92 KQRS, and I'm one of them. 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With me, you'll get both of plenty of them on 92 KQRS. 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

0: In the immortal words of David Letterman, now we're getting somewhere. Good Lord, that felt good. Green Day.
1: Yeah.
0: Gorman in the morning, Minnesota's 92 KQRS. I am Fletcher, that is Ryder. Are we ready for headlines?
1: I think we are. We're expecting Steve back tomorrow. He's still sounding a little under the weather today.
0: Wow.
1: Yeah.
0: There we go. Sheesh. Yeah, hopefully you can get that out of there.
1: Yeah.
0: All right, well, we are feeling Minnesota. Prince Celebration 2026 is happening. This week, friends, event runs through Sunday at Paisley Park, the Armory, and a bunch of other locations. It all starts tomorrow at First Ave. On Saturday, there's a free block party. CeeLo Green's going to be there, among plenty of others. It's going on from 2 to 10. It's all totally free. It's all ages. There's a big Prince sing-along set for 4:30. That'll be right around the Prince mural downtown. I think so, right, you know, down from First Ave, I guess, a little bit.
1: Yeah, go to Target Center, and it's the parking lot, and you can't miss it.
0: Yeah, there you go.
1: Hot take from my Lyft driver last night. Paisley Park isn't that cool.
0: Really?
1: That's what he said to me. I was like, oh, wow. Man, be careful who you say that to.
0: So, you know what? I'll be careful saying this out loud. I'm not a huge Prince fan. I respect the hell out of his ability, obviously, okay. Right? But I don't sit and listen to his music all that often. I've been to Paisley Park once before, and it blew my mind.
1: Really?
0: Okay. Yes.
1: All right.
0: It was the dumbest thing ever. It was over the Super Bowl. Justin Timberlake was in town, and he had a listening party for his new album, Man of the Woods.
1: Yeah, okay.
0: And we were invited to that. Spencer and I went, and it was so cool inside. I loved it.
1: You were in, like, a concert performance type area, theater type area. Mm-hmm. I think he was maybe talking about what was supposed to be a museum, but I'm like, well, the guy just kind of lived there.
0: Yeah, it's probably not really. They have to turn it into a museum, I think, probably. Anyway, you can get all the details on Prince Celebration 2026 at PrinceCelebration2026.com.
1: All right.
0: From Willy Wonka to some of Mel Brooks' greatest films, Gene Wilder has been an icon, certainly in 20th century comedy. And there's a biopic exploring his rise to fame, and it's now in the works. We are definitely in the biopic era because it's seems like they're flooding these things. Every other month we hear about a new one coming. It's said to explore the man behind the iconic performances, tracing his rise from a shy young theater actor to one of cinema's most singular comedic voices while examining the personal struggles, relationships, and challenges that shaped both his life and work. Casting is yet to be announced, but the early rumor is the Bear star, Jeremy Allen White, and that is a no-brainer. I mean, he looks like Gene Wilder.
1: If you look at young pictures of Gene Wilder and you look at pictures of Jeremy Allen White, they do look very similar.
0: They do. Similar
1: that the internet started rumors about them being related.
0: Wow. Oh, okay.
1: Not true.
0: All right. Well, so far, everything Jeremy Allen White has done has been pretty dramatic.
1: Yeah.
0: I would like to see him do some, off-the-wall comedy type stuff, which I would assume would have to come along with playing Gene Wilder.
1: Yeah.
0: But he's a great actor. I'm sure he can pull it off. I want to see it. Gary Clark Jr., not a great actor. I've never seen him act, but man, can that guy handle an axe. And he's announced a pretty massive U.S. tour. Like, get this, 45 dates in 2.5 months.
1: Ooh.
0: Dude's going to be working.
1: Yeah.
0: And that includes us. Going to be at the, of all places, going to be at the Fitzgerald on September 19th.
1: Don't see a lot of butts in seats for that one.
0: No, I think they'll probably be standing.
1: Rocking.
0: Yeah, yeah, yeah. You don't mean the theater's going to be empty. You just mean people are going to be standing.
1: Yeah.
0: Mm-hmm.
1: Uh-huh.
0: A couple of surfers were harassed by two sea lions recently. Check out this guy.
2: Sitting up for a wave, boom, it hits my leg. Kind of like hard, like boom. I look underneath and there's just a big shape circling to face me. And I was like, shark! And then they just body surf a wave with their mouth open, like, oh! It's like the dragon in Game of Thrones, bro, I swear to God. Both of them, one went for Kate, one went for me. And then we thought we were chill on land. Turns out these could run like 50 miles an hour.
1: 50 miles an hour, sure, but I want to hang out with those dudes.
0: Geez, they sound like direct descendants of Jeff Spicoli is what they sound like.
1: They sound like a blast. Yeah.
0: It's crazy, too. I tried to find the footage to share on our socials. Couldn't find it in the time that I had. But it's nuts. The sea lions, like, they don't just chase them through the waves. They're up on the beach. Like, how would you even describe a sea lion running? It's funny to watch.
1: They kind of
0: like,
1: waddle.
0: They're doing a super fast version of the worm is what they're doing.
1: Yeah.
0: That's how they run. They're chasing these dudes on the beach. It's worth finding if you want to.
1: Oh, man. Yeah. All right. Twins be twinning. Thanks,
0: they do.
1: Tristan Gray.
3: Loads the bases, and now it's up to Tristan Gray. A swing and a high fly ball into right field and deep. Back it goes towards the dock, and that is gone. Second grand slam this year for Tristan Gray. And the Twins take a 5-1 lead.
1: Yeah. Yes, I'm going to say it again. Tristan Gray hits his second grand slam of the season. Twins start their homestand last night by beating the White Sox 9-6 at Target Field. Connor Prelip takes the mound tonight. 6:40 first pitch against the Whites. Kansas City in town this weekend, too. Heads up on that. Minnesota Lynx dominating the Phoenix Mercury in Arizona. 111-77. 67 of those points coming in the very first half. That was the third most in any half of a road game in WNBA history. Ooh. Heads up on that. And Vikings filled their general manager position, hiring Nolan Teasley away from the Seattle Seahawks, where he served as assistant GM. During Teasley's 13 seasons with Seattle, the Seahawks made the playoffs 9 times. They went to 3 Super Bowls and won twice.
0: Okay, so
1: last season,
0: 9 of 13 in the playoffs, went to the Super Bowl 3 times. I mean, mm-hmm. The Vikings haven't been to a Super Bowl in quite some time.
1: Yeah.
0: Longevity at that spot, and that's a pretty dang good track record. I'm excited about this guy.
1: You should be. We're going to talk more with him about him tomorrow with Vikings insider Sam Ekstrom. So we'll get Sam's take on what this dude really brings to the organization.
0: Cool. I mean, I don't follow the Vikings nearly as close as I used to, but I'm happy to get on a bandwagon.
1: All right.
0: Let's get this sucker going, huh?
1: Let's go.
0: You know what I used to do back in the day? Used to drag race. In Ham Lake.
1: Ah.
0: It's true. Because Ham Lake now has a bunch of houses and whatnot.
1: Yes.
0: But Ham Lake used to be pretty desolate. There was a few houses here and there. Lots of empty streets.
1: Why?
0: Oh, okay. Yeah. It was good times. Hey, let's tie together Elvis Presley, a bunch of conspiracy theories, and play REM's Man on the Moon. Andy Kaufman.

0: Oh, man. Andy Kaufman. Do you ever see his stuff?
1: What, like...
0: His SNL skits and all... I mean, his SNL skits especially.
1: Saw him punch Jerry Lawler in the face on Letterman.
0: Yeah, on Letterman. That was fantastic.
1: Yeah.
0: Man on the Moon, REM, Minnesota's 92, KQRS. It's Gorman in the Morning. So how about this? How about a flyaway to Louisville for Bourbon and Beyond? This festival is outrageous. Foo Fighters, Dave Matthews Band, Hootie and the Blowfish, Cheap Trick, and you know what? So much more doesn't even cover it. There are so many freaking bands. It's ridiculous.
1: You'll get tired just looking at the list of bands.
0: You will.
1: How am I going to be able to rock this hard?
0: Oh, this is one of those shows where you almost have to set a schedule. Like, okay, I'm going to go see this, this, and this. I might nap here.
1: Yeah.
0: I don't know.
1: Get some bourbon drinking in.
0: Yeah, for sure. Text the word HORIZON to our national keyword number 95819. You're getting a pair of four-day passes, mint VIP passes, $1,500 for travel, five nights hotel. Again, the word is HORIZON to the national number 95819. All right, very good. Five minutes and two songs. I've got, let me see here. We've got bees, shooting at people for doing donuts, and more coming up on WTF in five minutes and two songs.
1: Four Sex Pistols tickets.
0: Oh, that's right.
1: Yes.
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10: Staying active every day will go a long way towards helping you live a happy, healthy, and pain-free life. And there's perhaps no movement more fundamental than walking. It reinforces the alignment, stability, and coordinated muscle activation that supports how your body moves, whether you're doing strenuous exercise or simply going about your daily life. This is according to Dana Santis, a strength and conditioning specialist. Even though you walk every day, Dana does say you can make small adjustments to immediately improve your walking mechanics. So, keep your rib cage stacked over your pelvis. Avoid leaning over or arching your lower back. Allow your arms to swing naturally in coordination with your legs. Keep your gaze forward, your jaw relaxed, and then just breathe in through your nose and out through your mouth. I'm Dr. Sanjay Gupta, helping you live a better life.
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0: 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Hey, it's Paul Fletcher, and I care about Minnesota, and I care about music. With me, you'll get both of plenty of them on 92 KQRS. Hey, it's Paul Fletcher. We're so proud of what we've built here at 92 KQRS, a complete rock destination built specifically for Minnesota, which just means we'll still sound great when it's 30 below, I guess. We've made some changes here at 92 KQRS, and I'm one of them. Hey, it's Paul Fletcher, and I care about Minnesota, and I care about music. With me, you'll get both of plenty of them on 92 KQRS. We've made some changes here at 92 KQRS, and I'm one of them. Hey, it's Paul Fletcher, and I care about Minnesota, and I care about music. 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Hey, it's Paul Fletcher, and I care about Minnesota, and I care about music. 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
1: Hey, St. Paul, the 35E northbound off-ramp to get to Cayuga Street, that's going to be closed due to construction. Heads up there. I just like saying Cayuga. And then we are looking at some, no accidents right now, but we're looking at some brake lights. Stop-and-go traffic, 394 eastbound between Highway 100 and 94. Also in Wisconsin, 94 westbound between Carmichael Road and the Hudson Bridge. And then 169 northbound out of Shakopee between Highway 2118 and Highway 101 and Highway 13. And that's your traffic on KQ.
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1: 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Hitting 83 this afternoon, lots of sun. Exact same thing happening tomorrow. Tomorrow night is when those storms will start to roll in. Minneapolis, St. Paul, sun and 67.
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0: Minnesota's 92 KQRS. Gorman in the morning. Steve out sick. Hopefully he'll be back tomorrow. Yeah, that's him right there. Hopefully he'll be back tomorrow. A whole lot of Fletcher and a whole lot of Ryder. And right now, a whole lot of WTF. What are we playing again?
1: Yes, we are playing to go see the Sex Pistols this October at the Fillmore.
0: That should be a cool show.
1: Oh, hell yeah.
0: All right, so it's on me today.
1: Uh-huh.
0: So let's just get right into it.
1: Where are we starting?
0: We're starting with number one. Here's a bride who's in a car excessively speeding because she's late to her own wedding. But also, if it's not too early for drinking, take a shot every time she says like.
1: Okay, here we go.
2: A driver is pulled over for speeding. What's the hurry? She's a bride being driven to her wedding.
3: Whose wedding is it?
4: It's mine.
3: What time is it?
4: It's 2:30. I was like, please, get me to this wedding.
2: The traffic stop happened in... Cops say the driver was doing 105 in a 45-mile-per-hour zone.
3: They're already late.
4: We're trying to get here.
2: You can see the timestamp on the officer's body cam video. The bride is 12 minutes late and counting.
3: I'll let you take her. But I'm going to give you a court date. It's a mandatory court appearance.
4: Thank you.
2: All right. Desiree Barber tells me she was behind schedule because her hair and makeup sessions ran late.
5: Describe that moment when you hear the sirens and see the flashing lights.
4: He was just like, we're getting pulled over. And I was just like, no, you're kidding, right? And I was just like, oh my gosh. I was like, I'm not getting married today.
5: Do you think he took pity on you because he saw you in your wedding dress?
4: Yes.
2: So, did she finally make it to the wedding? She sure did. Here's the moment she tied the knot.
4: Wow.
5: So, how late were you?
4: I was an hour late.
5: An hour late for your own wedding.
1: I am having a hard time believing that there is a state in these 50 United States that would allow somebody to get married when they were that drunk.
0: You think they're drunk, huh?
1: Yeah.
0: Here's my thing. How... If you're really a cool officer, give them the ticket, give them the court appearance, all of that, because 105 and a 45 is insane.
1: Yeah.
0: But then give them a police escort to the wedding. Get them there.
1: Then you look like the good guy.
0: Yeah. They forget all about the court appointment that they've just given you. You know what I mean? Like, yeah.
1: But that's
0: good.
1: What code for, oh, my hair and makeup took too long is I was pre-gaming.
0: That maybe is, right?
1: Yes.
0: All right.
1: Okay. All right. There we go. So Wisconsin, Texas, Florida. I think I'm settled on that one.
0: All right.
1: I think I am.
0: You know, I didn't set that up. I probably should have. WTF. It's, you know, I expect everybody to know, but it is. We're trying to figure out if these things take place in Wisconsin, Texas, or Florida. Can only be those states, any combination of. All right. Number two, when people are doing donuts around your house, obviously you get your gun.
6: We got a bunch of cars out here and trucks burning out donuts in the middle of Highway 44, blocking traffic, all kinds of stuff.
7: That is one of a handful of 911 calls that came in Saturday night from people who saw what looked like a vigil turning too rowdy for safety. The next thing was gunfire.
8: You made a decision to come out with a firearm and shoot it off. And in doing so, that's another dumb decision.
9: You're watching body camera video of the arrest of a woman at her home following reports of gunfire coming from this home Saturday night around 7 o'clock. It happened as a large crowd gathered around this makeshift memorial.
10: The sheriff's office says the driver of a pickup, when they came in front of this property right here, and he said he saw a woman standing outside with what looked like a gun, and then he heard a boom.
9: According to the arrest affidavit, the driver pulled over and found that the passenger window of his truck was shattered. 64-year-old Melody Peterson, the owner of the property that fronts the highway. When deputies found the shell casing by the front gate where the victim claims Peterson was standing, she admitted to firing 3 or 4 shots, but also claims she fired them into the ground to scare off people who were driving recklessly in the area. While we found plenty of evidence that drivers were doing donuts near the busy memorial site near the woman's home, deputies found holes in Peterson's story and arrested her.
11: Ms. Peterson was taken into custody and transferred to Lake County Jail, where she was charged with shooting or throwing missiles into an occupied vehicle.
9: Covering County, Greg Fox News.
0: Shooting or throwing missiles.
1: Okay. I feel like I know what state this isn't, because you would never arrest somebody for doing something like that in one particular state.
0: Okay.
1: I don't know. Or maybe you're trying to lead me off the path. I don't know.
0: That's always a thought. It's always considered when putting these things together. Okay. There were definitely donuts all over that road, though. Holy moly. There were black stripes everywhere. Yeah. But she kind of lost her mind there a little bit. This last one sounds like, almost sounds like sort of like a Wes Craven film from back in the day. Imagine being trapped inside your home because bees.
1: Oh, okay.
12: Meanwhile, here at home, family says they feel trapped inside their own home after dealing with what they describe as constant bee attacks. A beehive in the nearby creek has caused serious problems for her family. Flores claims the bees have attacked family members and neighbors, killed some of their pets, and even caused a strong reaction to one of the children. Our crew went to her home where we spoke with Flores by phone outside the residence as our cameras captured some of the conditions she says her family is currently facing.
13: I'm coming. It's just that they're swarming around here. They're all over the place. And they won't let me go out. They won't let us go out. We go run our errands, and then we rush back inside. We're all stuck indoors putting away the groceries. And no, they simply won't let us get out. They attack us. All I want is for them to clean out the creek. To clean out the creek and fumigate it.
12: We also reached out to the city for a response, and city officials told us they have been investigating the issue over the past several days. While they say the area is private property, officials add that health and safety concerns have prompted the city to step in and clean up the area. The city also says it is working with the property owners and expect the property to be properly maintained moving forward.
1: Okay, I feel like I can eliminate one state for sure.
0: Okay.
1: Hearing that one too.
0: What I think is crazy in that whole story is that the lady they're talking to is on the phone and she's looking out her door a couple of times and then goes right back in. Yes. They did the interview from the sidewalk and inside the door via phone because she couldn't come out because there were bees everywhere.
1: Ooh, that's nuts.
0: Yeah, it kind of is a little crazy.
1: Yes.
0: All right, so the Luther Westside Volkswagen Talk and Text Line open right now. Tell us, or actually call, and Ryder will find somebody with the correct code. Whoever cracks it is off to see the Sex Pistols.

0: It was 92 KQRS. Peter Gabriel, in your eyes, we are in the thick of it. WTF, Wisconsin, Texas, Florida. Do we have a winner?
1: We do, yeah. We tied with Michelle from Randolph has got the correct answers.
0: She got it, huh? Yeah. All right. Nice work, Michelle. Okay, so, Ryder, the first one we were... Sorry, I don't have my notes up.
1: Give me a little recap on the first one.
0: Yeah.
1: I believe it was a
0: speeding
1: wedding day gone awry.
0: Excessive speed due to late to her own wedding.
1: An hour late. I was thinking that there was maybe some drinking involved because I've been to weddings and that's kind of how they go. I am just going to guess Florida on this one because it seems just a little goofball Florida story.
0: All right.
1: If it was Wisconsin, they would have done the drinking at the church.
0: That's probably true.
1: Okay.
0: What do we got? Tell her if she's right or not.
2: Yes, she's right. It's Florida.
0: Okay. Nice work.
1: Right. Here we go. One for
0: I like
1: one.
0: It. Yeah, you're
1: I'm feeling like 60-ish% confident today.
0: You are, huh?
1: Yes. Okay.
0: That's fantastic.
1: Number
0: two, we're doing some donuts out around the house, and so obviously you're going to fire shots at the people doing donuts because there's not a better way to handle it than just to take shots at them. Okay. So, Ryder, what do you got there?
1: Okay, I was thinking the one state where you would never, ever, ever get in trouble for just randomly firing a gun would be Texas. So I feel like Fletcher put that one in there just to throw me off. So I am saying Texas.
0: Your logic is proving sound.
1: Yeah, yeah?
0: Give her the news.
2: It's Florida.
1: Oh, okay.
0: Yeah, I mean, you know what? There's plenty of crazy. Like I always say that if it's excessively crazy, I generally just default to Florida.
1: Okay.
0: You know what I'm saying?
1: All right. Like I said, 60% confident.
0: Yeah. Well, you know, you're doing all right. You're one for two. That's a Hall of Fame number so far. All right. Last one. We're trapped at home because of bees.
1: Okay. Now, if you listen back to the story, they talk about going between the house and the garage. So I eliminated Wisconsin because there are so many attached garages in Wisconsin.
0: Mm.
1: And then I just kind of did the coin flip and decided to go with Texas on the bees.
0: All right. Give her the good news.
2: Awesome. It was Texas.
0: Yes.
1: All right. Well, I got 2 out of 3, but Michelle's going to see the Sex Pistols.
0: Yeah, Michelle, 3 for 3 is even better.
2: It is.
0: Congrats. Enjoy the show. It should be good.
2: Thanks, guys. Yeah, I'm excited.
0: Yeah, absolutely.
1: You are all set up. Thanks, Michelle.
0: We might have to see if we can get Mom to play one of these times. She just texted me and reminded me that WTF is
1: Mama
0: her favorite
1: Fletcher?
0: Thing. Yeah, her favorite thing we do is this.
1: Did she fire you some answers, and how did she do?
0: 1 for 3 today.
1: Oh,
0: not,
1: 1 for 3?
0: Not ideal, yeah.
1: Oh.
0: She always gets hung up on it's got to be one of each. She doesn't think that we could possibly throw a curveball in there, and so she was off on one, and then Wisconsin was not even in there, so, you know, there you go. All right.
1: Yeah, Michelle's going to see the Sex Pistols. Little plug for the podcast. If you want to hear our interview with Glenn Matlock, original bass players for the Sex Pistols, check out the Gorman in the Morning podcast, sponsored by Devani's Pizza and Hot Hoagies. You're going to be looking for episode number 262. And if you want to go back even further and hear Steve's interview with Steve Jones of the Sex Pistols, that's all the way back at like episode 80 or 81.
0: Just go back and listen to all of them.
1: So, yeah, digest them all. But, yeah, fun stuff coming in October.
0: Yeah, you can listen to those while you eat Devani's.
1: Sure.
0: Yeah.
1: Why not?
0: Yeah.
1: Why not?
0: 5 minutes, 2 songs away from headlines once again.
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14: 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But are they safe? And do they really work? Well, first, let's talk about actual magnesium. That's an essential mineral that is needed for more than 300 different processes in the body, according to one dietitian. And most people get enough of it simply from the foods they eat. Now, if you're not getting enough, there are a few different types of supplements you can try. But as always, you should talk to your doctor before starting any new medication or supplement, whether it's prescription or over the counter. Now, when it comes to the science, we looked into this, and I gotta say, there's not a lot of strong evidence that magnesium supplements will actually help you sleep. They might help you manage pain, they might help you lower your stress levels, or work to get your muscles to relax. And maybe it's those things then that help you get some better sleep. I'm Dr. Sanjay Gupta, helping you live a better life.
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0: We've made some changes here at 92 KQRS, and I'm one of them. 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

0: Minnesota's 92 KQRS, Queens, Gorman in the morning with Fletcher and Ryder. A whole lot of Fletcher, a whole lot of Ryder, and just this from Steve.
1: What? Oh, this from Steve.
0: Yeah.
1: Oh, no.
0: What are you pointing to?
1: Our buddy David Harris is also in studio with us. We should mention that.
0: Yeah, no, I was going to definitely say, hey, David Harris, how are you? KQ's bestest comic.
2: Hey, thanks so much for having me.
0: I did it earlier, turned on the wrong mic. I don't normally have to navigate mics. I normally just sit back and do my bit. You know what I mean? I don't have to navigate the mics, but here I'm in charge of everything. I can't believe they put me in charge of anything. It's crazy.
1: Yeah, I got two buttons, man.
0: That's true. Well, you know what? That's too many for me. All right, so David, we'll get more into with you, but first we're gonna take a look at headlines because we are feeling Minnesota as we do at the top of every hour. Gas prices have dropped significantly in the last week. Have you noticed this? Have you felt it at all?
2: I have not noticed. I do have some money though, so that's okay.
0: Well, gas prices have gone down on average 17.5 cents per gallon. Prices are still higher than a month ago and a year ago, a huge variation. And I've seen anywhere from 4.30 down to 3. Like I saw 3.96 the other day, like on 6.94.
2: Wow.
0: Yeah, kind of blew my mind.
1: Has anybody ever paid $5 for gas? I have not yet.
0: I don't think I have.
2: We've never gotten to five here. Just for the fumes. That's my thing.
0: Really? Just for the huffing? Or?
2: Yeah.
1: Excellent.
0: You know what? Now is the time to fill up if you're going to fill up because, I mean, who knows with what's going on in Iran. Things could change like that, and we could be at $5. Hopefully we don't get there. Zack Snyder. Writer, director, did 300, Watchmen, Justice League. He's been tapped to write and direct a reimagining of John Carpenter's 1981 cult classic Escape from New York. The original follows criminal Snake Plissken, recruited to rescue the president after his plane crashes in New York City, which is transformed into a walled penal colony. David, are you in on a reboot of Escape from New York?
2: I mean, yeah, when it comes to the regular Netflix. I don't know if I'm going to run out to.
0: You're not going to a theater to see it?
2: To see that.
0: You don't trust Zack Snyder enough?
1: When they pump it directly into your house, you're going to watch it?
2: Yeah, yeah, exactly.
1: All right,
2: yeah.
1: I'm on that boat.
0: All right. It's easy when you're on the couch, right? And you don't have to get dressed. And
2: I do love movie theaters, but I don't know if I'm going to. I'd rather maybe see something else in the theater.
0: Oh, well, fair enough. I mean, it is easy when you're still in your underwear and you still have like Cheeto crumbs in your chest. You don't have to clean any of that off. You just watch it at home. Yeah, for sure. Drummer Jack Irons, formerly Pearl Jam and founding member of the Chili Peppers, shared details of a recent health scare that required brain surgery. And you can imagine a challenging recovery process after that began with extreme pain, a lesion on his brain leading to emergency surgery to remove and irrigate an infection. Like I said this earlier, I don't ever want to hear irrigate an infection and my brain at the same time.
2: No, I didn't want to hear it this morning.
0: It affected his ability to communicate and walk with neurological pain and seizures, complicating his recovery. However, he's feeling a whole lot better now. He said it's really put things into perspective and changed his approach in music. He does still play and work, but it's all on his terms. He prioritizes his, when he gets exhausted, he's like, all right, I'm not going to do anything. You know what? I want that kind of a job. I'm not saying I want the brain surgery, but I want the kind of a life where I've got so much sitting in the bank where I'm like, I'm not going to work today.
1: Who doesn't want that kind of life? No, the brain's nothing to mess with.
0: No!
1: Hopefully he gets better soon.
0: Yeah, for sure. A family in New York City, get this, David, they're mourning the loss of their father, and they're shocked when they went to attend his wake and instead found a stranger lying inside the coffin.
2: Oh my God.
0: This is Jose Luis Diaz talking about the ordeal.
3: When we opened the coffin, we found another man, and they were trying, like for hours, trying to convince us that he was our father. They say that they found, like, in the same week, another person with a similar name.
1: Oh, no.
3: We don't know where our father is at right now. They say that they cremated him.
0: Oh, but isn't it?
3: We are not sure.
2: Oh, my.
1: They think he might still be out there.
2: Oh, my God. This is, like, I'm Jewish. This is why we don't let you see. There's right, no, you don't see the body. It's just, you just have to hope.
0: Yeah, but you can turn your funeral home into a racket then. It's like you can put anything in there. Put a bunch of stuffed animals in there or something. You'd never know. I can't believe they're like, we may have cremated him. We're not sure.
2: That's crazy.
0: There's got to be some legal recourse on this. I mean, I guess that's not going to do any good. It's not going to fill the void. But they don't get the closure of seeing their dad. You know what I mean? Like, it's
2: they
0: nuts.
2: Should have like a checklist.
1: Yes.
2: You know?
1: Should.
2: Just get that going.
0: Maybe they need to employ AI. No.
1: I don't know that that's
2: I don't love that anymore.
1: And then who the hell is this other dude that's in the casket?
0: Yeah.
2: Oh, my God.
1: What is going on there?
0: The biggest thing here is I cannot believe they spent hours, according to the person to this, Jose Luis. I can't believe they spent hours trying to convince him that is their dad.
2: That's crazy. It's
0: not. I think I know.
2: They're like, he's like, I can see the mask. Remove that. That's not him.
1: Oh, man.
0: My God. How about some sports?
1: Okay, this is going to be a super quick sports
0: update. Oh, it is.
1: Yes, okay. It is. Yeah, Twins win. Tristan Gray, grand slam. Let's hear it.
4: Close the bases, and now it's up to Tristan Gray. A swing and a high fly ball into right field and deep. Back it goes towards the dock, and that is gone. Second grand slam this year for Tristan Gray. And the Twins take a 5-1 lead.
1: The Twins beat the White Sox last night 9-6, which I'm saying as our White Sox-loving boss walks right in front of my window, so I don't want to say that too
0: Perfect
1: loud.
0: Timing.
1: Lynx also win. They beat the Phoenix Mercury in Arizona 111-77. Vikings have filled that general manager position, hiring Nolan Teasley away from the Seattle Seahawks, where he served as assistant GM. Stanley Cup playoffs start tonight. Carolina Hurricanes taking on the Vegas Golden Knights. That's going to be on Antenna TV, ABC.
0: Boom.
1: 7 o'clock puck drop?
0: 7 o'clock puck drop. It all comes down to this. Certainly wish the Wild were involved, but man, oh man, is that going to be some phenomenal hockey? Because these two teams are, man, they're there for a reason.
1: David Harris, are you a sports person or
2: not? Oh my God.
1: So much?
2: I'll just say last
0: year. Do you love sports ball?
2: Last year I thought the Twins were going to win the Stanley Cup. Like, I don't know any of that stuff.
0: Mm-hmm.
2: But. You know, I'll go to a game. You know?
0: I think if the Twins got the right quarterback, they could totally win the Stanley Cup.
2: Dude, I would love for them to do that.
1: Oh, dude, weirdest thing I saw last night at Target Field, somebody wearing a Jackson Dart jersey. He is the quarterback for the New York football Giants.
0: Yeah.
1: What are you doing, brother?
0: He's sort of put himself in the spotlight, though, in certain ways. So
1: I guess.
0: That's why they're not wearing that for football. I can just say that.
1: All right.
0: Hey, you know what? Andover. I bet Andover is probably loving that David Harris stopped by. Have any Andover stories for us?
2: Andover stories? I mean, when I started as a magician, I did a kids' party there.
0: Did you?
2: Yeah.
0: Andover, send David over.
2: Yeah, I was like, I don't think they paid me, but it was a gig.
1: I don't think they paid me.
2: I don't know what happened with it.
0: Hey, this guy's coming to town on September 19th. Going to be at the Fitzgerald. Yeah, Gary Clark Jr. More with David Harris right after we come together.

0: Minnesota's 92 KQRS Gorman in the morning. We're Gormanless, but we're doing just fine. Fletcher and Ryder. We're joined by David Harris, who's going to be at Laugh Cam Friday and Saturday. You know what? There's multiple places you can get tickets, but I say just go to DavidHarrisLive.com.
1: That's perfect.
0: Nice. Did I say that right? DavidHarrisLive.com?
1: Yeah.
0: DavidHarrisLive.com.
1: Yep, and then Got when it. I die, then they're going to have a different person on my website instead of the body.
0: Really? They'll keep will they go find another David Harris?
1: Yeah, exactly.
0: They could just change it to DavidHarrisDead.com.
1: That's true.
0: Yeah.
1: That's true.
0: And they could be in memoriam.
1: Can you do that for me?
0: Yeah, if you put it in your will.
2: Your job now, Fletcher.
0: Okay. Make sure you put it in your will.
2: Update the website.
0: Let's get things started with what's your first concert experience you ever had?
1: Well, I had a first concert. I told them last time I was on here, I went with my parents to the State Fair to see the Jets. But that's not...
0: I forgot the
1: them?
0: Jets.
1: Remember
0: Holy
1: them?
0: Crap.
1: But
0: yeah.
1: Now, it was fun. But my first time trying to get concert tickets, I called one of the local stations. I think it was... Maybe it was even KQ. Ah. And I won tickets to see Napalm Death.
2: Okay.
1: And then I was like 16. I'm from the suburbs. You know, I don't know what I'm doing. I get to the concert and I'm wearing these like baggy,
0: khakis,
1: fancy, type pants from corduroys for like J. Crew. And they look at me and they're like, "Wait a minute." They're like, those are baggy pants. You can't come in here. So I didn't even get to go to the concert.
2: Oh no.
1: So then I get home and I call the complaint. I'm like, this is what happened. Then they sent me a bunch of Napalm Death CDs.
0: He's the guy that complains about getting free stuff. Yeah. I see who you are.
1: Exactly.
0: Napalm Death, though? My God.
1: Isn't that crazy?
0: That's not like just going to a hard rock show or a metal show. That's like beyond.
1: It was better that I didn't get to go to that. I might have been killed.
0: What? It's entirely possible. If you're dressed in khakis, they might not have let you get out of there alive.
1: Yeah.
0: I think they call that grindcore. Napalm Death. Yeah.
2: Sure. I mean, there's a whole flow chart to figure out what all the metal bands are.
0: I mean, I love anything that'll get the devil horns up in the air.
2: Yeah.
0: But that might even be too much for me.
1: I was into Paula Abdul back then. Like, I don't know why they were... I don't know why I thought I was going to get some Paula Abdul tickets. But they gave me that.
0: How cool would it be if Napalm Death covered Paula Abdul?
1: Dude,
0: that would have been...
1: That's incredible.
3: Screwed up.
1: I think they could still do it. I think they're still around. I Googled them the other day. I think they're still doing concerts.
2: Yeah.
0: Oh, yeah. I'm sure they're still a thing.
2: My husband just saw them in Atlanta.
0: Yes. Oh, really?
1: Yes.
0: Wow.
2: He was going to see a band that was opening.
3: So straight up, now tell me, do you really want to love me forever?
1: That's awesome.
2: Yeah, so I will get this idea to them as quickly as possible.
0: Oh my God. All right, we're just getting started with David Harris. More in 5 minutes and two songs.
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10: If you're caring for an aging parent, you may feel quite often that you're alone in what you're doing. But you're not, not by a long shot. According to a new report by the Pew Research Center, 10% of U.S. adults are caring for a parent over age 65. Millions more are caring for a spouse or partner 65 or older. Beyond the sheer numbers, this report, perhaps unsurprisingly, found a major difference in caregiver well-being between men and women. One psychologist we spoke to suggested thinking 5 years in the future and imagining where you are right now. Will you be glad you took something on, or regretful that you didn't? You also need to cut yourself some slack, he said, especially women. Don't try to shoulder all of the burden by yourself. You might need to ask for help before you burn out. You'll be so glad you did. I'm Dr. Sanjay Gupta, helping you live a better life.
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0: Hey, it's Paul Fletcher. We're so proud of what we've built here at 92 KQRS, a complete rock destination built specifically for Minnesota, which just means we'll still sound great when it's 30 below, I guess. We've made some changes here at 92 KQRS, and I'm one of them. Hey, it's Paul Fletcher, and I care about Minnesota, and I care about music. With me, you'll get both of plenty of them on 92 KQRS. Hey, it's Paul Fletcher. We're so proud of what we've built here at 92 KQRS, a complete rock destination built specifically for Minnesota, which just means we'll still sound great when it's 30 below, I guess. Hey, it's Paul Fletcher. We're so proud of what we've built here at 92 KQRS, a complete rock destination built specifically for Minnesota, which just means we'll still sound great when it's 30 below, I guess. Hey, it's Paul Fletcher. We're so proud of what we've built here at 92 KQRS, a complete rock destination built specifically for Minnesota, which just means we'll still sound great when it's 30 below, I guess. We've made some changes here at 92 KQRS, and I'm one of them. Hey, it's Paul Fletcher, and I care about Minnesota, and I care about music. 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Hey, it's Paul Fletcher, and I care about Minnesota, and I care about music. 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
21: Heads up, Coon Rapids 610 westbound is down to one lane because of construction, and that's causing some backups between Highway 47 and East River Road. Again, Highway 610 westbound between Highway 47 and East River Road. Also slow outside of downtown, 394 eastbound between Highway 100 and 94, and then in Wisconsin as well, 94 westbound between Carmichael Road and the Hudson Bridge, and that's your traffic on KQ.
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21: 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We're going to hit 83. Plenty of sun today. And then same thing happening tomorrow during the day. But tomorrow night, we're going to start to see some rain and thunderstorms moving in. Minneapolis, St. Paul, sun and 71.
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0: Gorman in the Morning is on Minnesota's 92 KQRS. Fletcher and Ryder, we are with, joined by comedian David Harris. Good morning.
1: Hello. Thanks for having me again.
0: Absolutely. So you're the KQ's bestest winner. You know that, right? You won.
1: Yeah.
0: The people say, that guy's funny.
1: Yeah. I paid all my friends.
0: That's cool.
1: To vote. How many people do vote for that kind of thing?
2: I told Maggie Maggie Ferris nominated you, and she was also up for KQ's bestest podcast. And I'm like, dude, stop that ballot box. Go for it.
0: Well,
2: it's like thousands of people that vote for it.
1: Yeah,
2: so.
1: That's insane.
0: It made sense for Maggie. She won it last year, and she's sort of the

0: around here, she's sort of the, she's not even a queen. She's like the empress of comedy.
1: She's the best.
0: And for Gorman in the Morning.
1: Absolutely.
0: And so it just made sense to let her nominate the category, essentially.
1: That's great. Yeah. I'm glad she did. That's
0: she knows better than, I mean, we would have flubbed through. We would have just, you know, like, oh, I don't know who's really great on the show. Let's nominate them. You know what I mean?
1: Sure.
0: She was a little more, probably a little more unbiased about it, you know? So the first thing I read that was super interesting to me is comedy and magic, because, you know, was it not enough for you to try to perfect one of the hardest forms of entertainment? You decided, I'm going to try to perfect both of the hardest forms of entertainment.
1: Well, I don't know if magic's the hardest form, although magicians might get mad at that, but I started as a magician.
0: I think that'd be a really good magician, and to use the sleight of hand correctly, et cetera, et cetera. I think that is challenging.
1: It can be challenging, but, it depends on the trick that you're trying to create, but that or perform.
0: Yeah.
1: But I started as a magician, you know, doing kids' parties and
0: you started doing kids' parties.
1: Kids' parties when I was a kid. Yeah. And I, you know, I'll still, by the way, I always joke with people, I'll still do your kids' party, $300. And then no one says anything, and I'm like, $200. And I'm like, you know what? If you have cake, I'll come to your house, all right?
0: Yeah. That sounds like me. But if you have a cake, I'll come to your house.
1: But I really don't want to.
0: I won't do magic, but if you have a cake, I'll come to your house.
1: Yeah, exactly.
2: David, did you start doing magic because you wanted to do comedy, or did you want to do magic?
1: Good question. I was a nerdy kid, and I really wanted to do magic because I felt like small, and so I was like, oh, magic makes me feel big. And my parents I used to joke about my parents didn't love what they were doing for their career, you know, because like my mom worked for a nonprofit and my dad was one, and so I was like, if I could learn how to turn trick or perform magic for a living, I was like, sign me up, this is it, you know. This is better than working at McDonald's. You know,
2: that's
1: and by
2: true.
1: The way, no offense if anybody's ever worked at McDonald's, huge fan.
0: my first job ever, Burger King.
1: That's right.
0: Yes,
1: that's
0: I'm not gonna lie, I was pretty good on the burger station.
2: Okay.
1: That's awesome. Yeah. That's awesome. I worked at my parents owned a Subway sandwich shop.
2: Oh.
1: I worked there for a total of 15 minutes, and I got in an argument with my dad over how many tomatoes were supposed to be on a sandwich during the lunch rush. We were like 5'4". My mom goes, it's 6. And the customer's like, I didn't even want tomatoes.
0: The customer's standing in the middle going,
1: can I get a Coke?
0: What? Huh? Yeah, right? you know what? Quick plug for Subway. I have a 13 and 9-year-old daughters who are obsessed. I got to give them props. They've upped their game. They're giving you like, I usually get a ham and cheese. They're giving me like 6 slices of ham on a 6-inch now.
1: Oh, that's so fun. All my friends make fun of me because I'm on the road a lot, so I'll eat there. And they're like, that doesn't even taste like anything. I know, but it
0: tastes like Subway.
1: Healthy,
0: it tastes like Subway. It's some, yeah, I mean, if you get like, if you do a ham and cheese, get the wheat bread. I don't even know if it's actually whole wheat. Who knows?
1: It's probably not. It might not even be bread.
0: That's true.
1: Honestly,
0: I just throw all the green veggies on it, and at least I'm at least doing better than if I'm getting a greasy burger and fries.
1: You just tell people you're having a salad, and then you're like, I'll put a little bread on there.
0: Yeah, and I do throw a little mayo, but you know, keep it in check.
1: Like one bottle per sandwich.
0: So did you ever do magic for adults, or was it just a kid parties?
1: Oh yeah, yeah. It went into corporate events and colleges, funerals.
0: You're legit.
1: You know? Yeah, I did it for a long time, and then it transitioned. I transitioned because to answer Ryder's question, I always liked making people laugh. Like I was a class clown and all that stuff.
0: Sure.
1: By the time I got to high school, but you know, as a youngster, I was the one they were laughing at. That's probably what led me into it.
0: They're laughing with you, not at you.
1: Now maybe, maybe probably still a little bit with. Or
0: Okay, but you started the magic like right out of the gate. It sounds like when you were pretty young.
1: Yeah, I used to do like dress up like Kevin Bacon and have like little concerts in my basement. I was always a performer.
0: Who didn't do that?
1: Okay. Yeah,
0: yeah. Oh yeah. Yeah. We had concerts in the basement in like our first house when I was really little. We'd use Lincoln Logs and buckets for the drums.
1: That's right.
0: We charged admission and people from the neighborhood would come watch us play fake drums and lip sync.
1: That's right.
0: It's so stupid.
1: Yeah, I know. And so my dad's like, we had like little bags. I had little bags of, a little business boy had little bags of M&Ms and like popcorn to sell. But we'd start eating it. And my dad's like, you're eating up all the profits. It's like, well, what, $3.44? Is that our profit?
0: We legitimately charged money. And then that was just so that I could go up to the Tom Thumb and a couple blocks down and get baseball cards. That's all that was for.
1: Awesome.
0: Yeah.
1: Wow. Then there's gum in there. That was my favorite. Yeah. I was a sports guy, so I'm like, I just want the gum.
0: Yeah, for sure.
2: Just want the gum.
0: So What I'm curious about, though, is that you, the magic into the comedy, did you ever have any real jobs? Or has it always been?
1: Yeah. I was a server, which not a good one.
0: Classic comedy default, yeah. Right? Side job.
1: I couldn't multitask. As soon as I got more than one table, my head would start spinning. I'm like, I'm going to need you guys to move over here with these guys. One check. Yeah. I hope you like chips and salsa. Welcome to Don Pablo.
0: What? You don't know each other? Still need you on one check.
1: Yeah. Exactly.
0: Welcome. Did you actually work at Don Pablo's?
1: Yeah.
0: God, they were good. That was good food, though.
1: It was good. That was good food.
0: I like Don Pablo's.
1: I think eating it when I quit, but I also was only there for 3 days. So I, about 6 months to the, I was like 6 months to the day, and I'm like, that's it. I'm back to magic. I'm like, pick a card is way more fun than, can I have another fork? Mine dropped.
0: Yeah.
2: I think so too.
1: Yeah. I was like, I'm out of here. But I got an argument with my manager. Well, he overheard me complaining. I almost said the B word. Complaining to another manager. About him. He's like, if you don't like the way I manage, David, there are 3 exits. And I was like, wow. And then the next day, just to kind of chill things out, I came out to him. I go, Dan, there are actually 4 exits. And he's like, you can take any one of those.
0: Did he fire you after that?
1: No, but I basically quit shortly after. And that was basically the same thing. Yeah.
0: That's fair.
1: I was not a good start. It's just too many things going on.
0: But it sounds like it. Yeah. I mean, you got the magic, you got the comedy. There's too much time,
2: too many plates.
1: You had to nachos, or big tortillas. You had to get people what they wanted.
0: As you show up more often, you'll notice that I every now and then I just check out and I read something, and so I totally missed that part of it, which is why I got confused on the comedy being too much rather than all the plates.
1: No, it's all good.
0: Okay, so
1: how dare you with though?
0: I know, right? I'm reading at the same time. And I just I'm still perfecting the art of listening.
1: Either.
0: Yeah. No.
1: This is why Ryder should be in charge.
0: She is in charge.
1: Oh, yeah, that's
0: right.
1: Yeah.
0: She is. Yeah, she is in charge.
1: I meant leading the interview. No offense.
0: Okay, fine. You guys just get a room. Jeez.
2: Yeah.
0: Okay, so North Carolina Comedy Festival, Fargo Comedy Festival, Rubber City Comedy Festival. My point is you've been around.
1: Yeah.
0: Okay.
1: Yeah.
0: Where have you had any really awkward accommodations out on the road, or any anything that's been really outstanding, whether at the show itself or your accommodations?
2: Please tell me you've never gotten bed bugs.
1: Oh, I've not. Thankfully.
2: Okay, good.
1: I mean, I at home, but that's just I gotta wash the sheets.
0: Just wash the sheets.
1: Yeah,
0: it's not that hard.
1: I don't know why I'm single, but I on the road we stayed at a buddy of mine. We had to stay at this place called the Wonderland Inn, and it was not. It was a wonder, I'll tell you that. Like, it was right off the side of the road, and so in Michigan, I think it was. And I don't think we got any sleep because all you hear is zoom, zoom, zoom, all the trucks going by the whole night. And I was like, this gig's gonna be horrible. But yeah, it was just, that was not a great place to stay. But I've had weird things happen to me on the road, you know. Some guy came up to me after a show and goes, hey man, you're really funny. Just so you know, I remember people by their teeth.
2: What does that mean?
1: Yeah, I was like, I remember people who remember people by their teeth. I think it meant to say nice smile, but it came out, I have people in my basement. You know, it's weird.
0: It sure does.
1: I was like, I hope that guy's a dentist.
0: I remember, that would make more sense.
1: Yeah.
0: Rather than Buffalo Bill or something that, because that's what it kind of sounded like to me.
1: Yeah, and that was in that was in Minnesota.
2: Oh, really?
1: Yeah.
2: Oh,
1: I was like, I'm not going back there where I don't even remember where it was. I blocked it out.
0: I don't blame you.
2: Wow.
0: That's an easy one to block. My God, that's brutal. It's almost one of those, I feel like it's Silence of the Lambs, or the next thing is going to be, hey, can you help me get this couch into this room?
1: Exactly. There's weird stuff that happens at home, too, though. I still sometimes perform at the Mall of America, and I just meant to say they used to have this restaurant, Mexican restaurant with a cantina up there on the 4th floor, where they teach you Spanish over the loudspeaker while you're going to the bathroom, right? Not the best time.
2: Sure.
1: Yeah, they'd be like, hospital, and then muerto. Yes. What the heck's going to happen to me in here?
0: Is this real?
1: Yeah, that's real.
0: Spanish while you're tinkling?
1: I don't know. Maybe I wasn't tinkling.
2: Whatever. It seems like you got a captive audience.
1: Yeah.
0: Well, yeah. I mean, if there's all that Spanish to learn, I might save all of my number 2s for that bathroom. So I'm in there for a while, and I can actually learn some stuff.
1: That's a good call. I didn't do that. I wanted to get out of there because I was like, I don't like this whispering. Because I actually heard, that's another thing. One time I was in the bathroom, I thought someone was whispering at me.
2: Yeah.
1: It was like, psst. Turns out, freaking air freshener.
2: Oh. Jeff.
1: Yeah, I was like, I was like, what is going on here? I'm not coming back here. That was a little weird transition I just created
0: that,
1: there.
0: No, but that's fine. Like, I'm just trying to envision, like, all of that happening at the same time.
1: There's
0: that's,
1: a lot. There's a lot, yeah. I just gotta go to the bathroom.
0: I don't know the gentle way to transition into this, so we're just gonna,
2: take the left turn, buddy.
0: Yeah, we're gonna hardcore pivot.
2: Let's go.
1: Oh, no.
0: Do you have a favorite burger spot in town? Because I'm told you love a burger.
1: I love burgers. I love anything that's food, you know? Like, I might eat this microphone at this point.
0: That's not food.
1: Oh, yeah,
0: just heads up.
1: I'm so hungry right now that you mentioned that. I don't know if I have a favorite one. I love ribs. I miss Market Barbecue. Remember that? They're not around anymore. Rudolph's. All my favorite rib places are closing.
2: Mm.
0: What part of town are you? Are you east or west?
1: I live in Robbinsdale or near north. Near,
0: Hanover's not that far.
1: Hanover.
0: You know where Hanover is? A little west from where you're at.
1: No offense to Hanover, but now I got to look on a GPS.
2: Yeah.
0: It's sort of by Plymouth.
1: Okay.
0: Okay.
1: Sure. Oh, yeah.
0: A little north and west of Plymouth.
1: Yeah.
0: And actually, Big Boar Barbecue won bestest ribs.
1: Okay.
0: So you maybe need to, I live in Albertville. You're in Robbinsdale. That's sort of a triangulation.
1: Let's do it.
0: We meet there and we just... I don't think they use metal forks. They could use plastic forks because that's how easily the meat comes off the bone.
1: I love it. I'll go there.
0: Yeah.
1: I'll even still eat the, this is horrible to admit, but I'll even still eat the ribs at Applebee's. You know, I don't care.
0: Really?
1: I mean, they're the riblet. Those are decent, but like remember the riblet basket? My dad would take the fries home and then like, I'm like, why are you taking the fries? And then he put them in the toaster oven.
0: There are certainly, you can tell when ribs are really, really good. But it's sort of like pizza. Even a bad pizza's still pizza.
1: That's true.
0: I mean, bad ribs are still ribs.
1: That's
0: true.
1: Yeah.
0: You could get crappy ribs, but put good barbecue sauce on it, and you're fine.
1: My dad used to. Holiday used to have a grocery store. I don't know if you remember
0: Holiday Station Stores.
1: They used to have a grocery store, and my dad would be like, "Let's go over and get some of those junk ribs." That's what he'd call them.
0: Junk ribs from Holiday.
1: You mean piece of crap ribs? He's like, "Yeah, let's go get those."
2: Wow.
0: Holiday, like a full fledged grocery store, or was it just like a big gas station?
1: No, it was like a full. It was like Cub Foods, basically. I don't know if that's a sponsor or not, but it was a grocery.
0: We've dropped so many sponsor names right now. They're all getting bonus.
1: Some food.
0: I mean, Don Pablo's not in business anymore, I don't think. But we've hit Burger King, we've hit McDonald's, we've hit Subway, we've hit Big Boar, we've hit Cub. We're demolishing it.
1: And now I'd like to talk about Ozempic.
0: Okay.
1: So
0: I was wondering where we're going next. David's in here not to to push comedy. He's here to get an endorsement deal. David Harris is joining us.
2: We're all working on those endorsement deals.
1: Yes,
0: that's right.
1: What's yours, Ryder?
2: Yes. Shockingly, it's Holiday Station Store.
1: Yes.
0: Well, no. Her number one is Menards.
1: Okay. Ooh,
0: if nothing else happened in the day and she just went to Menards, it would be a perfect day.
2: That's my white whale. I get to go to the one on University where they have the baby grand piano player on the second floor.
1: Oh, yes, of course,
2: it's
1: of course.
2: It's real classy.
1: My favorite part of that is that when you take the grocery cart and it's magnetic and it sticks to the escalator on the stairs on the way up. Do you ever notice that?
0: What?
1: Yeah, so it doesn't tip, I think. I think that's what it's for. You can sit in it.
2: You could.
0: I'm absolutely dumbfounded right now. I don't get to Menards enough, obviously, and the ones I've been to are not as cool.
2: There's like a ramp. Yes. Like that you can take your carts up. I don't know if Fletcher is familiar.
0: No,
1: honestly,
0: I'm not.
1: That's okay. I'm surprised I even knew because, I mean, I used to be a homeowner, but I'm not doing my own repairs. I don't know what the heck that's going on. But,
0: I feel like a seriously deprived Minnesotan because I've never been in a two-floor Menards. Well, I've only been in one-level Menards.
1: Yeah, you can go hear Beethoven if you want.
2: Yes, you can.
1: At this one.
0: Have you been, Ryder, have you been to the one on 394?
2: With the one in Golden Valley?
0: Is that Golden Valley? Because that thing looks huge.
1: Oh, no, no.
2: Well, the one over in St. Paul is the two levels, and it's got, like, the moving walkway that takes you up to the second level. And I believe that one in Golden Valley, also two levels. I'm sure somebody could hit me up on the text line and let me know for sure. But, yeah, dude. You got to get yourself to a bigger Menards.
0: I do. I had no idea there was so much. Now I'm starting to understand why you're always on the Menards tip, like constantly. She works Menards into any conversation.
2: I do.
1: Yeah. You're going to get
2: so you're going to drive by Menards when you go to Laugh Camp in St. Paul and see David Harris on Fridays and Saturday nights.
0: I like that a whole lot. Yeah.
1: This Friday, Saturday.
0: I don't know though. I don't know if I can. I don't know if I can betray Fleet Farm. Fleet Farm's where I go.
2: They smell great.
0: Do you know the Atomic Fireballs, the little candies?
1: I can't.
0: The Jawbreaker, cinnamon.
1: For baby Davey.
0: I love those. And the only place to get them in town that I know of is Flea Farm.
1: I love that.
0: So Mills family, thank you.
1: You're not going for real man stuff. You're like, I need some candy.
0: Have you seen my hands?
1: I know, same.
0: I don't have man stuff in my life.
1: I have piano hands.
0: Yeah. The most manly I get is mowing the lawn. That's as manly as I get. I don't even work on cars anymore. I used to love those, and I don't even do that anymore.
1: I always tell people, people's like, I'm not really a guy's guy. You know, I'm more of a girl's, I'm a girl. That's what I tell
0: people. I'm not far. I mean, we're sort of the same person because I have the same piano hands that you do. And again,
1: I love the phrase piano hands, by the way.
2: Yeah, I've never heard that.
0: I'm stealing
2: either.
0: That. But that's what they look like because mine are soft and like darling. They're supple almost.
1: Neither you and I are getting laid from now on.
0: Well, I'm married, so I'm good.
1: Oh, good. Yeah,
0: yeah.
1: Good.
0: Yeah, I'm married, so I'm not getting laid either. So. Sorry, Mrs. Fletcher. David Harris again, KQ's bestest, funniest. You're the bestest comic in town, according to.
1: I don't know about that.
0: Well, that's what the KQ.com says.
1: No.
0: 92KQRS.com says you're the bestest comic.
1: Whatever gets people to the show.
0: That's right. Yeah. Laugh Camp tonight and. Friday. Sorry. This is like. Seriously, this is how long the week has been.
1: It's all good.
0: Yeah,
1: you
0: think it's like it's Thursday.
1: You want it to be the weekend so
0: bad. Oh, my God. Friday and Saturday, you are at Laugh Camp. Yep. That's the correct.
1: One show per night. You can go to David Harris Live for tickets or the Camp Bar's website, camp-bar.net.
2: Yeah.
0: I like DavidHarrisLive.com.
1: Me too.
0: Yeah, that's one of my favorite websites.
1: And then when I die, an S is going to appear after. It's going
0: to
1: be David Harris.
0: You've already given me you have to put it in the will.
1: Yeah.
0: It's me to maintain that after you pass.
1: I don't know why I decided to make you do that.
0: But I'm all for it. I'm here for you. Yeah. Dave, I'm trying to figure out what the domain's going to be. I mean, David Harris dead just sounds a little too
1: cruel. It's going to say an S is going to appear. Instead, it'll be David Harris lives. And people will be like, wait, what is it? And that'll be the greatest magic trick ever. They'll be like, ta-da.
0: Okay, well, you have to put that into the will. Because if I have control, then you need to take control. Because if I have control, I may take some creative liberties. So make sure you stipulate David Harris lives.
1: What's your website going to be?
0: I'm not going to have. I don't have a website now. I don't think I'll start one for when I'm dead.
2: No. I'll probably start one. I don't know what I'm calling it yet. It's like naming a band. I need to pitch a bunch of ideas.
1: I love Menards.com.
0: Yeah, I think it's just Ryder at Menards.com.
2: Yeah.
0: Ryder goes to Menards. That's what it is. .com.
2: Yes.
0: There you go.
2: Yes.
0: Hey, David, thanks a bunch for stopping in, man.
1: Thank
0: good stuff.
1: You both. I appreciate
0: looking
1: it.
0: Looking forward to having you back again.
1: I'd love it. Thanks.
0: All right. There you go. You know what? I don't know if we're going to have it. We're not going to have a last word.
2: Of course we're going to have a last word.
0: We're going to have a last word?
2: Yeah, it's coming up shortly.
0: Okay.
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31: A better life with Dr. Sanjay Gupta.
32: Slowly but surely, AI is seeping its way into every corner of our lives. One area perhaps I didn't expect is diet advice. A new study out of Turkey found that chatbots are recommending to teen boys and girls that they restrict their daily calories to dangerously low levels and eat a balance of nutrients that are kind of out of whack. Remember, teenagers are growing, one pediatrician told us. If they aren't getting enough nutrition, it can really stunt their growth on a number of levels. And in extreme cases, it can lead to significant health consequences. Large language models, LLMs, they are designed to agree with you. So if you're looking to lose weight, they're going to push you pretty hard in that direction. They also sometimes don't know how to tell the difference between good information and bad information. And you know who does? Your doctor. I'm Dr. Sanjay Gupta, helping you live a better life.
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0: Oh, man. That just thick and chunky. That guitar riff, so good.
1: Sure.
0: God, it feels good no matter when it is. How many times I've heard it, doesn't matter.
1: Hard to go wrong with the Wilson sisters.
0: Indeed, indeed. Gorman in the Morning with Fletcher and Ryder. We have time for the last word, I understand?
1: Yeah, we're going to sneak in one real quick. Very, very wise words from our very own Steve Gorman.
2: Oh. I can't stand Isaiah Thomas.
1: There you go.
2: I can't stand Isaiah Thomas.
0: What's so funny about that is that when I was hardcore into basketball, I was into that team that he was talking about, the Bad Boys.
1: Detroit Pistons.
0: Yeah, I wasn't a huge Isaiah Thomas fan, but that was the team I rooted for because we didn't have a team back in the day. Good stuff. So tomorrow, we got a new GM with the Vikings.
1: Yeah.
0: Who better to break that down with than Sam Ekstrom?
1: Exactly. We haven't talked to him about draft picks, so
0: it's been a while.
1: To get kind of a preview from him as organized team activities or OTAs get started.
0: Indeed. So, yeah. And then hopefully we'll stop killing a penalty. We'll be back to full strength tomorrow.
1: I'm hoping so, yeah.
0: You know what, though? If he needs another day, take another day. We didn't burn the place down.
1: Not yet.
0: No, it's still intact.
1: We have 4 minutes. Let's see what we can do.
0: You have 4 minutes. I've got 5 hours in 4 minutes.
1: Okay, what's coming up next, buddy?
0: You know what? I haven't even had a chance to look at it. Bourbon and Beyond Flyaway opportunities for sure. Commercial free after 11:45. Those things I know about. The rest, we'll figure it out as we go.
1: Nice.
0: All right. I'm going to stick around. We'll see you tomorrow.
1: Yep.

All right, Lake Elmo, I'm feeling good this morning. Minnesota's 92 KQRS. We were without Steve for Gorman in the morning. He's out sick. But you know what? Me, Paul Fletcher, Ryder, we didn't burn down the joint. So I feel pretty good. Yeah, let's keep it rolling, shall we? I guess I should feel this good every day. And I usually do. I just don't verbalize it. Today, I felt like verbalizing it. Lake Elmo, you know what I'm talking about. Lake Elmo's feeling good all the time.

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5: Well, let's get to the cars and Blondie after KQ Weather from North State Mechanical Heating and Air. Sunny today, largely warm and less humid. High of 85. Great day to be outside, I guess, unless you're a freak like me and you think 85 is way too warm, because that's me. 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

Minnesota's 92 KQRS. When I say Minnesota, I mean all of Minnesota, including Ely. Man, wildfire just sparked this morning. It's already spread to 30 acres. Hopefully they can get that thing under control. Local evacuations are happening, et cetera, et cetera. Hopefully it doesn't get too out of control. Paul Fletcher, going to, you know what? We're going to do Living Color, but first a couple skates.

Hey, we're in The Rock. Why don't we stay in The Rock? 92 KQRS. I'm Paul Fletcher. Coming up in the 11 o'clock and 1 o'clock hours. Yeah, it's a ways away, but set a reminder to come back if you leave me at any point. I got your opportunity to fly away to the Bourbon and Beyond Festival in Louisville.

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4: If you're caring for an aging parent, you may feel quite often that you're alone in what you're doing. 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According to a new report by the Pew Research Center, 10% of U.S. adults are caring for a parent over age 65. Millions more are caring for a spouse or partner 65 or older. Beyond the sheer numbers, this report, perhaps unsurprisingly, found a major difference in caregiver well-being between men and women. One psychologist we spoke to suggested thinking 5 years in the future and imagining where you are right now. Will you be glad you took something on, or regretful that you didn't? You also need to cut yourself some slack, he said, especially women. Don't try to shoulder all of the burden by yourself. You might need to ask for help before you burn out. You'll be so glad you did. I'm Dr. Sanjay Gupta, helping you live a better life.
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Man, unless you're a freak like me and 85 isn't too warm, which it is for me, today's a pretty beautiful day. It's right there in the song. Annandale. I got to play this U2 from my buddy Dave, who's not in Annandale. But Annandale, I got Tom Petty for you next. The heart is a blue.

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15: A better life with Dr. Sanjay Gupta.
16: Did you know that almost half the vegetables and more than three quarters of the fruit that we eat in this country come from just one state, California? Yeah, it's true. And according to a new report by the Environmental Working Group, a health advocacy organization, a lot of this produce is tainted with PFAS, which are sometimes referred to as forever chemicals. Why? Well, the EPA says pesticides keep America's food supply safe, abundant, and affordable. And of course, these chemicals are used in every state, not just California. Now, if you are worried, though, about how much you're consuming, the best thing to do is to buy organic produce, if and when you can. Organic or not, you should rinse all fruits and vegetables under running water. Don't use any soap. And as one epidemiologist told us, use a brush on sturdier items like carrots, potatoes, and cucumbers. I'm Dr. Sanjay Gupta, helping you live a better life.
10: 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Hey, it's Paul Fletcher, and I care about Minnesota, and I care about music. 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Hey, it's Paul Fletcher, and I care about Minnesota, and I care about music. With me, you'll get both of plenty of them on 92 KQRS. 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Hey, it's Paul Fletcher. We're so proud of what we've built here at 92 KQRS, a complete rock destination built specifically for Minnesota, which just means we'll still sound great when it's 30 below, I guess. Hey, it's Paul Fletcher. We're so proud of what we've built here at 92 KQRS, a complete rock destination built specifically for Minnesota, which just means we'll still sound great when it's 30 below, I guess.
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10: 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INXS, Pearl Jam after KQ Weather from Owl Roofing. 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We're getting to a high of 85 today. Mostly sunny, warm, but less humid. The forecast right here says it's usually not so like detailed and personable, I guess. It says great day to be outside. Thanks, forecast. Appreciate that. Currently 78.
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In Excess, Don't Change, so good. Minnesota's 92 KQRS. I'm Paul Fletcher. Hey, I'd love to send you to the Bourbon and Beyond Festival. It's in Louisville, right? I've got a flyaway. It's got travel, hotel, VIP passes, the whole bit. 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

you want to go to Louisville for the Bourbon and Beyond Festival? I got a flyaway for you. 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Ooh, Fits in the Tantrums must be a band on the bill. That must be why we have the word tantrums. Fits in the Tantrums are excellent live. If they're there, just another reason to go. There's so many bands. Foo Fighters, Dave Matthews Band, Counting Crows, a bajillion others. We got a pair of four-day Mint VIP passes for you. $1,500 in cash for travel. 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

0: It's Lisa Miller with the KQ Rock Review for Tuesday, June 2nd. On this day in 1979, the Cars released their second album, Candy O, with It's All I Can Do, Dangerous Type, and Let's Go. It was their first top 20 single. Here's guitarist Elliot Easton.
1: The first thing that comes to my mind is the hand clap cheer, the bump, bump, bop, bop, bop, bop, bop, bop, bop, let's go, which to me, and I remember at the time, the inspiration was, it's like a cheerleading thing, you know, let's go. We didn't realize at the time that there was a band called The Routers that had a song called Let's Go that incorporated that same hand clap. I won't say too much about that subject, but let's go.
0: Elliot Easton still does occasional live gigs, but he's also been working with TV producer J.J. Abrams to help with music supervision on Netflix projects. I'm Lisa Miller, and that's a KQ Rock Review, sponsored by 651 Carpets.
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12: Heart disease is still the leading cause of death here in the United States and around the world. But what if there was something you could do earlier in life to reduce the odds of becoming a statistic? Well, here in the United States, tens of millions of adults already take a statin to lower their cholesterol. But new guidance put out by the American College of Cardiology and the American Heart Association now emphasize that treating high cholesterol sooner could significantly reduce a person's lifetime risk of heart attack or stroke. How early are we talking? In your 30s, believe it or not. Of course, you need to talk to your doctor about whether statins are right for you, but you should know that the evidence is really starting to stack up that shows the earlier you get a jump on reducing lifelong exposure to plaque-causing lipids and lipoproteins, the better the odds are going to be for you. Make sure you get your cholesterol checked. That's the first step. I'm Dr. Sanjay Gupta, helping you live a better life.
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Minnesota's 92 KQRS. Uh-oh. I was just watching Almost Famous, I think 2 days ago. I sent a screenshot to my friend Chris in Bloomington, who listens all the time because he thinks it's one of the greatest needle drop moments in movie history when they're all singing Tiny Dancer on the tour bus. 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Yep, it's underway, my friends. Thanks to Ova, LASIK, and Lens. Enjoy Elton John.

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song was relatively unknown and then appeared in the movie Empire Records. And then radio blew that thing up to become a massive success for Dishwalla. The great band, lots of other great songs. That one, the only one that was a smash for them. So I guess technically a one-hit wonder. 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

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I'm Paul Fletcher. I'm not going to be there. We're out of town this weekend, but Steve and Ryder are going to be at the Beer and Seltzer Fest this Saturday, 4 to 6 at Canterbury. 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

0: Hey, we're commercial free thanks to Oval LASIK and Lens. So I want to keep things moving along, but really quick, KQ weather from North State Mechanical Heating and Air, your neighbor that knows heating and air. We're at 79 degrees, heading to 85. Pretty warm today, but less humid at least.
1: Yeah.

I'll tell you what, we're commercial free, and I'm just going to take this moment to revel in the music, because that song I just played is fantastic. Tracy Chapman's Fast Car, now Pixies. Tears for Fears, Everybody Wants to Rule the World, and then Johnny Cash after that. Come on. In the midst of all of this, we're commercial free.

0: Minnesota's 92 KQRS in the middle of a commercial-free KQ. I'm Paul Fletcher. I have to tell you, we didn't break things this morning. We were without Steve, but Ryder and I held down the fort. Go check out what we did this morning. Gorman in the Morning, anywhere you get a podcast. Thanks to Devani's Pizza and Hot Hoagies. 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
5: Did you know that almost half the vegetables and more than three quarters of the fruit that we eat in this country come from just one state, California? Yeah, it's true. And according to a new report by the Environmental Working Group, a health advocacy organization, a lot of this produce is tainted with PFAS, which are sometimes referred to as forever chemicals. Why? Well, the EPA says pesticides keep America's food supply safe, abundant, and affordable. And of course, these chemicals are used in every state, not just California. Now, if you are worried, though, about how much you're consuming, the best thing to do is to buy organic produce, if and when you can. Organic or not, you should rinse all fruits and vegetables under running water. Don't use any soap. And as one epidemiologist told us, use a brush on sturdier items like carrots, potatoes, and cucumbers. I'm Dr. Sanjay Gupta, helping you live a better life.
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2: David Bowie, changes in the cars after KQ weather from Owl Roofing.
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2: 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We're heading to 85. It is pretty warm today, however, less humid. So if you like a bit of warmth, good day to be outside. We're currently at 82, heading to a low tonight of 61, partly cloudy skies.
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it's got to be a top three Oasis song for me. Don't Look Back in Anger, Minnesota's 92 KQRS. And it's, I feel like it's such an Oasis thing. You know, Noel Gallagher refers to Sally a bunch in that song. It's not any specific person. It was just a placeholder, and he thought the name sounded good in a chorus, so he kept it Sally. Like I said, the most Oasis thing ever. Hey, you want to head to the Bourbon and Beyond Festival? I got a flyaway text keyword for you coming up in 8 minutes.

Hey, there's a Petty song I hadn't played in a bit, so I figured it was about time. Into the Great Wide Open, obviously. I'm Paul Fletcher. You want to fly off into the Great Wide Open in sorts? Bourbon and Beyond Festival, Louisville. All the bourbon and music you can possibly handle. Five-night hotel stay, $1,500 for travel. A pair of four-day Mint VIP passes. 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Again, national keyword is VIOLENT to 95819.

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12: A better life with Dr. Sanjay Gupta.
13: More and more people are using magnesium supplements to help them sleep. But are they safe? And do they really work? Well, first, let's talk about actual magnesium. That's an essential mineral that is needed for more than 300 different processes in the body, according to one dietitian. And most people get enough of it simply from the foods they eat. Now, if you're not getting enough, there are a few different types of supplements you can try. But as always, you should talk to your doctor before starting any new medication or supplement, whether it's prescription or over the counter. Now, when it comes to the science, we looked into this, and I gotta say, there's not a lot of strong evidence that magnesium supplements will actually help you sleep. They might help you manage pain, they might help you lower your stress levels, or work to get your muscles to relax. And maybe it's those things then that help you get some better sleep. I'm Dr. Sanjay Gupta, helping you live a better life.
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Minnesota's 92 KQRS. If you ever want to hear what Gormanless in the morning sounds like, well, go back and listen to this morning's show because Steve was out sick. So myself, Paul Fletcher, and Ryder, we did all the heavy lifting. And you know what? We didn't burn the place to the ground. We did pretty good. You can go get it anywhere you got a podcast. Thanks to Devani's Pizza and Hot Hoagies. Just search Gorman in the morning. We had the new chief meteorologist for Care 11, John Ziegler, in comedian David Harris, who won KQ's Bestest Comic. And we played WTF. Plenty to go check out.

I don't know what gas prices look like in Lilydale, but man, driving around, because I drive 35 miles to work every day and back. So I drive by a lot of gas stations. It's a little all over the place, but I've also seen some of the lowest prices I've seen in a long time. I saw $4.09 a bunch. I even saw $3.96 yesterday on the drive home. We're in a bit of a reprieve. Who knows if it'll last? So go fill up all you can, Lilydale.

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12: A better life with Dr. Sanjay Gupta.
13: Eating a healthy diet is not only good for you physically, it can also keep your brain sharp as you age. According to a new study out of China, people who most closely followed the MIND diet slowed aging in key structures inside their brains by more than 2 years. The MIND diet is a combination of the Mediterranean diet, which we talk a lot about, and the DASH diet, which stands for Dietary Approaches to Stop Hypertension. All three of these diets are similar, but the MIND diet puts more of an emphasis on berries, beans, leafy green vegetables, fish, poultry, whole grains, olive oil, and nuts. You're not going to eat foods with a lot of saturated fat. We're talking cheese, butter, red meat, or anything fried. You really don't have to eat like this 100% of the time. That's the key. Just do the best that you can. I'm Dr. Sanjay Gupta, helping you live a better life.
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7: 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Hey, it's Paul Fletcher. We're so proud of what we've built here at 92 KQRS, a complete rock destination built specifically for Minnesota, which just means we'll still sound great when it's 30 below, I guess. Hey, it's Paul Fletcher. We're so proud of what we've built here at 92 KQRS, a complete rock destination built specifically for Minnesota, which just means we'll still sound great when it's 30 below, I guess. We've made some changes here at 92 KQRS, and I'm one of them. Hey, it's Paul Fletcher, and I care about Minnesota, and I care about music. With me, you'll get both of plenty of them on 92 KQRS. We've made some changes here at 92 KQRS, and I'm one of them. Hey, it's Paul Fletcher, and I care about Minnesota, and I care about music. With me, you'll get both of plenty of them on 92 KQRS. We've made some changes here at 92 KQRS, and I'm one of them. Hey, it's Paul Fletcher, and I care about Minnesota, and I care about music. With me, you'll get both of plenty of them on 92 KQRS. Hey, it's Paul Fletcher. We're so proud of what we've built here at 92 KQRS, a complete rock destination built specifically for Minnesota, which just means we'll still sound great when it's 30 below, I guess.
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7: Spin Doctors, Rolling Stones are after KQ weather from North State Mechanical Heating and Air, your neighbor that knows heating and air. Sunny skies, high of 85 today. Yeah, pretty warm with the sun out, but less humid. Tonight, partly cloudy, low of 61. Did I say a high of 85? I think I did. Anyway, we're at 83 right now.
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For this little midday stint that we're in the midst of, I have one rule, and that is if you get a request on the Luther Westside Volkswagen Talk and Text line, you do everything you got to get it on, even if it takes a while. From a boy, Big Lake Nate, I'm playing Arctic Monkeys right now. Soundgarden next. The mirror.

know, I played Purple Rain earlier, and I totally forgot to remind you that Prince Celebration 2026 is happening this week. It actually gets started officially at First Ave tomorrow. It's going to be at Paisley Park, the Armory, a bunch of locations. It's sprawling. It's massive. So many artists, so many events, so much stuff. Wednesday, Thursday, Friday, Saturday, Sunday. 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

0: Gorman in the Morning with Fletcher and Ryder. 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
7: A better life with Dr. Sanjay Gupta.
8: Slowly but surely, AI is seeping its way into every corner of our lives. One area perhaps I didn't expect is diet advice. A new study out of Turkey found that chatbots are recommending to teen boys and girls that they restrict their daily calories to dangerously low levels and eat a balance of nutrients that are kind of out of whack. Remember, teenagers are growing, one pediatrician told us. If they aren't getting enough nutrition, it can really stunt their growth on a number of levels. And in extreme cases, it can lead to significant health consequences. Large language models, LLMs, they are designed to agree with you. So if you're looking to lose weight, they're going to push you pretty hard in that direction. They also sometimes don't know how to tell the difference between good information and bad information. And you know who does? Your doctor. I'm Dr. Sanjay Gupta, helping you live a better life.
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0: Okay, then. 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
1: Phew!
0: Hopefully Steve back tomorrow for Gorman in the Morning. If not, it'll be Gormanless in the Morning with me and Ryder. Like I said, we got through this morning without blowing up the place. That's pretty cool. But you know what? It's nice having the full complement at our disposal. So hopefully Steve is feeling better and back tomorrow. Jay takes over the afternoon. Got Breaking KQ at 6. Have a good one. I am out. See you. Bye.

Jerry, thinking about his dad when he wrote that one for Alice in Chains. It's here for your afternoon on Minnesota's 92 KQRS, just a couple minutes after 3. It's Jade stepping in the door, taking on over from Fletcher. He's out to Excelsior. I think that's what he's doing, hanging out to have some fun in Excelsior. But you and I, we're just going to listen to some great music. I've got the Cranberries lined up. We're going to listen to a very confused Bono in a couple minutes. Right now, Tom Petty. Just a heads up, if you're a big Petty fan, the Heartbreakers, they're celebrating their 50th anniversary later this year. So expect to start seeing a bunch of, you know, surprise demos, old versions of songs popping up. This is when Petty first went off on his own. It's here for you on KQRS.

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1: Minnesota's most searched word for correct spelling. 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
2: Really?
1: No. It's not hot. It's not dish. Sure. It's not tater. It's not tot. It is ukulele.
2: What?
1: Ooh. Ukulele.
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4: He's got ties. 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
12: A better life with Dr. Sanjay Gupta.
13: Slowly but surely, AI is seeping its way into every corner of our lives. One area perhaps I didn't expect is diet advice. A new study out of Turkey found that chatbots are recommending to teen boys and girls that they restrict their daily calories to dangerously low levels and eat a balance of nutrients that are kind of out of whack. Remember, teenagers are growing, one pediatrician told us. If they aren't getting enough nutrition, it can really stunt their growth on a number of levels. And in extreme cases, it can lead to significant health consequences. Large language models, LLMs, they are designed to agree with you. So if you're looking to lose weight, they're going to push you pretty hard in that direction. They also sometimes don't know how to tell the difference between good information and bad information. And you know who does? Your doctor. I'm Dr. Sanjay Gupta, helping you live a better life.
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2: 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Hey, it's Paul Fletcher. 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Hey, it's Paul Fletcher, and I care about Minnesota, and I care about music. 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
7: 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Some sun today. Felt pretty nice. Partly cloudy overnight with lows in the upper 50s. Tomorrow, mostly sunny with low 80s again. And then rain for Thursday and Friday. Yeah, be prepared for that to hang around for the end of the week. Right now, partly sunny, 83 in the Twin Cities.
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Tainted Love. They are Soft Cell. It's here for you on 92 KQRS with Jade. And if you want to kick it with Steve and Ryder from the KQ's Gorman in the Morning show, on Saturday, they're going to be spending 4 to 6 p.m. out at Canterbury Park. Apparently, there's a big beer and seltzer fest. It sounds very fun. There's going to be over 1,000 options to sample. They're going to have craft brews. They're going to have seltzers. There's going to be ciders. Just a bunch of fun drinks. A lot of fast horses because, you know, it's Canterbury Park. And some really good summertime fun with Steve and Ryder Saturday at the Beer and Seltzer Fest.

even in the 90s, Minnesota band knew that oil was going to be a bit pricey. Black Gold. Yes, I'm talking about gasoline there. Local band Soul Asylum on Minnesota's 92 KQRS. It's Jade getting you through your afternoon. Hopefully you're doing all right. Hopefully the day's going kind of smooth. Maybe music will make it better. I know Talking Heads always puts me in the right headspace. It's Once in a Lifetime here on KQRS.

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1: It's Lisa Miller with the KQ Rock Review for Tuesday, June 2nd. On this day in 1979, the Cars released their second album, Candy O, with It's All I Can Do, Dangerous Type, and Let's Go. It was their first top 20 single. Here's guitarist Elliot Easton.
2: The first thing that comes to my mind is the hand clap cheer, the bump, bump, bump, bump, bump, bump, bump, bump, bump, let's go, which to me, and I remember at the time, the inspiration was, it's like a cheerleading thing, you know, let's go. We didn't realize at the time that there was a band called The Routers that had a song called Let's Go that incorporated that same hand clap. I won't say too much about that subject, but let's go.
1: Elliot Easton still does occasional live gigs, but he's also been working with TV producer J.J. Abrams to help with music supervision on Netflix projects. I'm Lisa Miller, and that's a KQ Rock Review, sponsored by 651 Carpets.
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34: A better life with Dr. Sanjay Gupta.
35: Heart disease is still the leading cause of death here in the United States and around the world.
0: But what if there was something you could do earlier in life to reduce the odds of becoming a statistic? Well, here in the United States, tens of millions of adults already take a statin to lower their cholesterol. But new guidance put out by the American College of Cardiology and the American Heart Association now emphasize that treating high cholesterol sooner could significantly reduce a person's lifetime risk of heart attack or stroke. How early are we talking? In your 30s, believe it or not. Of course, you need to talk to your doctor about whether statins are right for you, but you should know that the evidence is really starting to stack up that shows the earlier you get a jump on reducing lifelong exposure to plaque-causing lipids and lipoproteins, the better the odds are going to be for you. Make sure you get your cholesterol checked. That's the first step. I'm Dr. Sanjay Gupta, helping you live a better life.
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It's always strange when a government decides that the way they're going to turn the protesters down is tell them they can't play music. 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And you'll be hearing about it nonstop. Rock the Casbah, The Clash for your afternoon on KQRS. And getting us into your free hour. No commercials starting right now and going until 5 o'clock. It's always necessary around this time of day. Let's get it going with Tonic. If You Could Only See, it's on KQ. If

0: She's dynamite with a laser beam. That is a compliment I would take. And so I played that song yesterday for Breaking KQ because yesterday was National Say Something Nice Day. And I do think that's a nice compliment. So we had an entire hour of it yesterday. I hope you were handing out some compliments yesterday as well. And today for Breaking KQ, doing something completely different in honor of Charlie Watt, the drummer, fantastic gentleman drummer of Rolling Stones. It's going to be drum fills. Songs that make you, even if you're driving, lift your hands up just for a second to do that amazing air drum fill. So if you've got a suggestion for that, hit me up. Luther Westside Volkswagen Talk and Text Line. It's always open, 651-989-ROCK. Until I hear from you, let's do another request for Terry out in Baldwin. Terry and Baldwin hanging out outside, I'm guessing, wanting to hear Cake. So here you go, some requested music, commercial-free. On KQRS.
1: Reluctantly crouched at the starting line. Engines pumping and thumping in time. The green light flashes, the flags go up. Churning and burning.

Jack White not only wanting to be friends with people with his band, the White Stripes, but he's an artist, a visual artist. He's got a huge museum exhibit opening up in London. I don't know if you know this, but he used to be a furniture reupholsterer. And so he brought in some of that skill, some paintings, some sculptures. It looks really eclectic. But yeah, he's got a big art exhibit coming up. So venturing outside of music with Jack White and listening to Goo Goo Dolls commercial free here on KQRS.

Tom Petty's wife inspiring the title of that song, her southern accent and the age of 17 from Stevie Nicks. We're going to be listening to some music in a moment from Counting Crows, but I want to take a look at your KQRS weather, sponsored by North State Mechanical Heating and Air, your neighbor that knows heating and air. Well, we got some sunshine today. Maybe you got to be out in there. We're going to see some clouds rolling in, and it'll be cloudy overnight with lows in the upper 50s. Tomorrow, though, some sunshine again with highs again in the low 80s, and then rain Thursday and Friday. I think we need it. I think we're getting towards drought again. So, yeah, some rain necessary for Thursday and Friday. Right now, though, still partly sunny and 83 in the Twin Cities.

Is it an optimistic song? Do you feel glass half full listening to Mr. Brightside? Sometimes. Mostly not. It's the Killers for you. Wrapping up a commercial-free hour here on Minnesota's 92 KQRS with Jade. I've got your daily Bowie in just a minute, but let's listen to Green Day rocking out right now on KQRS.

from Nick, who said, you need to start playing more Radiohead. So Nick hanging out in Burnsville, duly noted. The Burnsville crew, hopefully that Radiohead will suffice for a little while. It's Jade with you just after 5 o'clock. We've got a drum heavy Breaking KQ starting at 6. Until then, it's going to be a fun hour. We've got Joan Jett. We've got Pearl Jam. We're kind of going all over the place. So if you're ready for the ride, we'll get it going. And Aha, Take On Me. It's here on KQRS.

She loves dancing. She loves rock and roll. Joan Jett, also a big fan of boxing. Yeah, it's Jade hanging out with you this evening on Minnesota's 92 KQRS. If you're here for the music, well, that's fantastic news because I've got plenty more of it. It's Genesis on KQ. Just as

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1: Coming up at 6, Jade is breaking KQ. 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
3: You ever wake up in the middle of the night or maybe first thing in the morning and notice drool on your pillow? Unless you're sleeping next to someone who hasn't already seen all your good, bad, and ugly, it's probably not that big a deal and not anything to worry about unless it's something that just started happening recently. When people drool at night, it's often because of a stuffy nose, acid reflux, or being a mouth breather. People who sleep on their stomach or side are more likely to drool than someone who sleeps on their back. But in some cases, drooling at night can be a warning sign of something more serious, like dental issues, sleep apnea, or even early symptoms of Parkinson's disease. If you're at all concerned about this, the best place to start is with an ENT doctor, an ears, nose, and throat doctor. They can recommend a sleep study to possibly get some answers. I'm Dr. Sanjay Gupta, helping you live a better life.
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9: 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We're so proud of what we've built here at 92 KQRS, a complete rock destination built specifically for Minnesota, which just means we'll still sound great when it's 30 below, I guess. Hey, it's Paul Fletcher. We're so proud of what we've built here at 92 KQRS, a complete rock destination built specifically for Minnesota, which just means we'll still sound great when it's 30 below, I guess. Hey, it's Paul Fletcher. 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Hey, it's Paul Fletcher. 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

0: with lows in the upper 50s. Tomorrow, though, we'll see the sun again with lows again in the 80s. And then rain. Definitely needed. Rain for Thursday, probably Friday as well. Right now, though, it's mostly cloudy out there. 81 in the Twin Cities.
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Pumpkins on 92 KQRS. So when you're making plans for the evening, what's the most important detail to you? Is it what time the party starts, the concert is? Because if it's at 10 o'clock, no thank you. This kid's going to bed. Yeah, apparently there's a new study that after the age of 32, people make their plans mostly based on their sleep schedule. And they feel just like perfectly fine saying no to anything falls outside of when they're awake. You want to do something at 6 a.m.? No. I'm not scheduling any meetings. I'm not going out for coffee until 9 a.m. I'm not doing anything after 9 p.m. Yeah, that sounds about right for me. It's Talk Talk right now on KQRS.

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11: You ever wake up in the middle of the night or maybe first thing in the morning and notice drool on your pillow? Unless you're sleeping next to someone who hasn't already seen all your good, bad, and ugly, it's probably not that big a deal and not anything to worry about unless it's something that just started happening recently. When people drool at night, it's often because of a stuffy nose, acid reflux, or being a mouth breather. People who sleep on their stomach or side are more likely to drool than someone who sleeps on their back. But in some cases, drooling at night can be a warning sign of something more serious, like dental issues, sleep apnea, or even early symptoms of Parkinson's disease. If you're at all concerned about this, the best place to start is with an ENT doctor, an ears, nose, and throat doctor. They can recommend a sleep study to possibly get some answers. I'm Dr. Sanjay Gupta, helping you live a better life.
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12: Hey, it's Steve Gorman, and you can catch Gorman in the Morning with Fletcher and Ryder for moments like this. I like a lot of David Bowie stories, and one of my favorites, he was in his hotel and he heard from the room above him somebody with an electric guitar trying to teach himself to play this riff on Rebel Rebel. I'll just have to go show it to this idiot because he's driving me crazy. So he knocks on the door, opens it, it's John McEnroe.
13: What? Just tennis to see, playing
12: yeah,
13: John
12: yes.
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Cheap Trick, leading into an hour of breaking KQRS with Jade. Yeah, breaking, things go a little haywire starting at 6 o'clock, and today is no different. In fact, I want you to air drumming. That's what I want you to be doing all hour long. This is all in honor of what would have been the 85th birthday of the gentleman drummer, Charlie Watt. He's the was the drummer for the Rolling Stones, one of my all-time favorite drummers. He's had this really cool, relaxed energy about him. Absolutely fantastic. So, we'll listen to a bunch of drummers and a couple drummer songs coming up starting at 6 o'clock. 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You can win some tickets to see I'm also going to give you a chance to win some tickets to fly out to Kentucky, the world's largest bourbon, food, and music festival. I'll tell you more about it coming up to the 6 o'clock hour. Right now, it's The Offspring.

Breaking KQRS with Wilco and Heavy Metal Drummer. A song kind of about how drummers can change your life, which I think is true. Of all the air instruments, drum is the one I lean on most frequently. And tonight, that's what I want you to do. I want at some point during this hour, you to raise your hands up in the air and do a little drum fill in the air. That's it. That's all I'm asking for. Why are we doing this? Well, it would have been the 85th birthday of Charlie Watt. He was the drummer for the

coming up. We'll get to some Rush that's going out to Steve. He's hanging out on Marine on St. Croix. Sounds like a beautiful place to be, Marine on St. Croix. So we'll get that Rush going out to you. But yes, to honor Charlie Watts and start off an entire hour dedicated to fantastic drumming.

0: 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Rarities, live, demos. Who even knows what else Jade will find? I mean, have you seen our giant room of music? Hang on a second, let me open the door here. Hello? 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
10: A Better Life with Dr. Sanjay Gupta.
11: Slowly but surely, AI is seeping its way into every corner of our lives. One area perhaps I didn't expect is diet advice. A new study out of Turkey found that chatbots are recommending to teen boys and girls that they restrict their daily calories to dangerously low levels and eat a balance of nutrients that are kind of out of whack. Remember, teenagers are growing, one pediatrician told us. If they aren't getting enough nutrition, it can really stunt their growth on a number of levels. And in extreme cases, it can lead to significant health consequences. Large language models, LLMs, they are designed to agree with you. So if you're looking to lose weight, they're going to push you pretty hard in that direction. They also sometimes don't know how to tell the difference between good information and bad information. And you know who does? Your doctor. I'm Dr. Sanjay Gupta, helping you live a better life.
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20: 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Looks like partly cloudy overnight tonight, lows in the upper 50s. Tomorrow we'll see the sun again with lows in the 80s again, and then rain for Thursday and Friday. Right now, mostly cloudy, 81 in the Twin Cities.
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Dave Grohl, just an absolute beast on the drum kit for that one. 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It's Jade, and I'll give you a chance to win those tickets to go check out Bourbon and Music Festival. I'm telling you, this it's a stacked event. 4 days of music featuring Foo Fighters, Mumford & Sons, Queens of the Stone Age, Dave Matthews Band, Flaming Lips will be there, Four Non-Blondes, Joan Jett, Cheap Trick, Squeeze, The Church, Better Than Ezra. My goodness, I could go on and on and on. So, after we listen to a couple more songs, let's say after we listen to Led Zeppelin, I'll give you the keyword for you to win tickets to the largest bourbon food and music festival right now. Keep listening for around 3 minutes in this Simple Mind song for your air drumming break.

Yeah, the drumming in that is fantastic. Hopefully you've had a moment where you've done a little air drumming. That's what the theme is all night tonight. We'll get back to some drum songs in just a minute, but now is the time to pull out your phone because Kiki wants to send you to the world's largest bourbon food and music festival. It's called Bourbon and Beyond, taking over Louisville, Kentucky in September, and we'll put you up 5 nights in a hotel room for you and a friend. We'll give you some cash, around $1,500, and then, most importantly, 4-day VIP passes to Bourbon and Beyond. So you'll eat, you'll drink, you'll be merry, you'll listen to a ton of great bands. All you have to do is text the keyword Kentucky to 95819. The phone number that you're dialing this to is 95819 and the keyword Kentucky. Good luck. While you do that, we'll bust out the drums for Everlong with Foo Fighters, breaking KQRS.

Breaking KQ with White Rabbits, because it's all about the drums tonight. Giving you some great drumming moments. 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
12: A better life with Dr. Sanjay Gupta.
13: Eating a healthy diet is not only good for you physically, it can also keep your brain sharp as you age. According to a new study out of China, people who most closely followed the MIND diet slowed aging in key structures inside their brains by more than 2 years. The MIND diet is a combination of the Mediterranean diet, which we talk a lot about, and the DASH diet, which stands for Dietary Approaches to Stop Hypertension. All three of these diets are similar, but the MIND diet puts more of an emphasis on berries, beans, leafy green vegetables, fish, poultry, whole grains, olive oil, and nuts. You're not going to eat foods with a lot of saturated fat. We're talking cheese, butter, red meat, or anything fried. You really don't have to eat like this 100% of the time. That's the key. Just do the best that you can. I'm Dr. Sanjay Gupta, helping you live a better life.
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Did you think you would listen to an entire drum fill air drumming Breaking KQ and not hear Phil Collins in the air tonight? It wasn't going to happen, my friend. 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I've got one more song for you for a drum break hour. Chris Nelson, he's going to be taking over, and he's got his 5 at 10. That's when he looks back at the best songs today in music history. It's Jade. As always, my friends, stay sweet, keep it loud. We'll do it again tomorrow.